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A warm, sunny bank holiday weekend. 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

What's up, y'all? It's Fitz, F-I-T with a Z, the guy who plays the hits from the Country Top 40. And we're going on another run to number one this weekend for Memorial Day weekend of the Country Top 40. Last week, Luke Combs held on to the top, was sleepless in a hotel room. Now the big question is, does he have enough left in the tank to make it a three-week peat at number one? You and I are going to find out together this weekend, so turn it up. I'll see you this weekend for all the hits on the Country Top 40 with Fitz right here. Sunday morning at 8 on Country Line Radio.

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1: Something amazing is about to happen to the UK. 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

day, Potts Farm was a place to go. 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
2: Good to see you.
1: We're here at the ACMs. Congratulations.
2: Thank you.
1: On all the nominations. You know that we have this running joke. I said this to you. I saw you in Nashville recently, that whenever anybody asks, I always say that you should win Entertainer of the Year.
2: Yeah. I mean, I've known that for a while. That's been like, 3 years now?
1: I've been saying it since the get-go, basically. Yeah. And now every time you're nominated, I'm like, this is his year. So I've got all my fingers crossed for you.
2: Everybody said, this is your year. This is your year. Look, we don't know. It's kind of like picking a number one song. Everybody says, this is the one.
1: Right.
2: We don't know. If we knew, everybody would have number ones.
1: Right.
2: You know what I mean? It's just, it's the music industry. And I'm, you know, fortunately and unfortunately, this is a very industry voted category.
1: Yep.
2: Or the entire award show, really. There are people that play the game more than I do. You know, I fly my own flag, kind of roll to the beat of my own drum, but, you know, so I really try to focus on what I do on stage.
1: Yeah.
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0: 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A warm, sunny bank holiday weekend. 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
2: I've been falsely arrested before.
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2: So...
1: But if you were arrested in Vegas, who are you calling to get you out?
2: Kane Brown.
1: I feel like he
2: We got a song called Famous Friends together. That sounds like the person, you know...
1: Perfect person you should call,
2: right? Yeah.
1: And I feel like he would just be like, I'm on my way.
2: Yeah.
1: That's fine. So who would be in jail with you?
2: Oh, man. Mitchell Tenpenny.
1: Sorry, Mitchell. Why am I not surprised about that? I think he'd probably say the same about you, so...
2: Okay, well, that's fair.
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It's Tim Rogers Country again. Good to have your company for the next 2 hours, I hope. And that's a memory from perennial favourite Gene Watson. 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

Well, back in 2011, Randy Travis released an album. Good one, too. It was called the 25th Anniversary Album. And on it were various guests, including that young lady, Carrie Underwood. Joining Randy on an old hit song of his, Is It Still Over? And that album was released to celebrate the 25th anniversary of his debut album, which was Storms of Life back in 1986. Before that, watch out for a new album from Joe Nichols. Always a guarantee of quality country from Joe. There's a track from it, though, called High Notes. I can't tell you the name of the album as yet, but I can tell you it's his 12th. Due out late 26 or early 27. Worth waiting for. All right, here's the calendar. And on the 25th of May, Tom T. Hall was born, 1930. Leanne Rimes' recording of Blue entered the Billboard country charts in 1996. On the 26th, Jimmy Rogers died in 1934. Hank Williams Jr. was born in 1949, making him 77. Willie Nelson debuted on the country charts with Touch Me in 1962. Don Williams was born 1939. On the 28th, Gary Stewart, he was born 1944. And Jerry Douglas, Dobro Master, he will be 70. And on the 29th, Carl Story, Bluegrass Man, he was born 1916. Hank and Audrey Williams divorced in 1952. BJ Thomas left us in 2021, as did Ronnie Hawkins in 2022. On the 30th, fabulous sideman, instrumentalist, fiddle player, and altogether nice guy, Johnny Gimble, one-time member of Bob Wills' Texas Playboys. He was born 1926, Winona Judd 62. On the 31st, the final date on the list, Johnny Paycheck, born 1938. Leanne Womack debuted on the Opry in 1997. Tommy Emmanuel, he's 71, and Paul Franklin, 72. A week in the world of country music. Time to check out a couple of country birthdays.

Well, on Tim Rogers Country, we celebrate country birthdays as always. This week, it's the birthday of Wynonna. She's 62 this week. There she was from 1993, providing me and you probably with a great earworm, a wonderful chorus, Tell Me Why, and I defy you not to sing along with that one. Next up, Tommy Emmanuel, a man I've got to know a bit over the years, superb showman and guitarist. Tommy Emmanuel and Jason Isbell there, Deep River Blues. And of course, Tommy is known as Tommy Emmanuel CGP, an honor bestowed upon him in 1999 by Chet Atkins as a certified guitar player. And other recipients of that prestigious award include Jerry Reed, Steve Wariner, and you know what? Chet Atkins even gave the award to himself as well. Happy birthday, Tommy and Wynonna. Well, as always, we have a look at the top five country singles in America at the time of putting the show together. We're going to do that for you right now.

0: Ella Langley taking a tumble down to this week's five in the singles chart in America, and a song that spent a total of 19 weeks in the chart. The former number one for several weeks, Choosing Texas. More from Ella Langley a little later on. Meantime, how about some paycheck?
1: Take this!

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I was drinking Colorado Kool-Aid and talking to some Mexicans. And we was, what's that you say? What's Colorado Kool-Aid? Well, it's a can of Coors brewed from a mountain stream. It'll set your head on fire and make your kidney scream. 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Yeah, we's having ourselves one of them real good times. But you know every beer joint that you've ever been in, some big mean drunk who just ain't got no friend. 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

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But he was a gentleman about it. 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He said, "Now, big man, you get the urge to spit a little beer, just open up your hand there and spit it in your own ear. Won't be no trouble that way." That's what I heard him say.

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Now let me tell you, if you're ever riding down in South Texas and decide to stop and drink some Colorado Kool-Aid and maybe talk to some Mexicans, and you get the urge to get a little tough, better make damn sure you got your knife-proof earmuffs. 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Hey, barmaid, bring us all a big tall glass of that Colorado Kool-Aid. How about it?

0: Well, the duo played there for Johnny Paycheck from 1977, his biggest hit, and in fact, his only number one. It even became the title of a movie. Written by David Allan Coe, Take This Job and Shove It. That was on the A side. On the B side, one of those tracks that Johnny always enjoyed playing on stage, and we certainly enjoyed listening to it as well. Johnny and Colorado Kool-Aid.
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Well, there's a fella who is worth watching out for in the next few months. His name is John Wood. His latest album is called Size of the Boat. There's the title track. It's also his current single. And I don't know about you, but I think that song is quite reminiscent of the late Jimmy Buffett, who even gets a mention in the song. John Wood, remember that name.

This week, back in 1976, Conway Twitty achieved his 21st country number one. It was with that song, After All the Good Is Gone. Number one this week in 1976.

was watching Vince Gill being interviewed by Charlie Warsham about his new releases, known as 50 Years From Home. And there's a track from the seventh in the series to be released to date. Not sure how many are going to be released, but they contain some fabulous Vince Gill tracks, new and old, demonstrating not just the vocal talents of Vince, but also his guitar playing as well. Celebrating 50 years in the business, watch out for that series of EPs. They're called 50 Years From Home. There's Vince, back when my world was blue. Let's have another look at that singles chart, shall we?

0: Number four this week, and it's Ella Langley again, and Be Her. That moves up one position in this week's chart, taken from her current album called Dandelion, which is really worth listening to. Ella Langley for the second time on the show today, and why not? All right, time for our first triple play now. Let's hear music from 62, 79, and 83.
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1: Here's the latest news from Nashville. Some of it's a little bit rough. Like Charlie Daniels' new day job. He's on TV selling stuff. George Jones quit drinking and the CMA made him number one on their TV show. The funny thing is he always was. They only discovered him about a year ago. Living legends are a dying breed. There's only a couple of us left. But to tell you the truth, I ain't been feeling real hot lately myself.

Billy's out in California. I don't think he's gonna be coming back. Him and Chris are out in Hollywood. They're trying to figure out how to act. Me and old Johnny Cash gonna write a movie. Gonna put all the rest of them to shame. Gonna be starring Dolly Parton. Gonna call it The Hunchfront of Notre Dame. Living lovers are a dying

Henry Paycheck got arrested, stealing antiques again. They caught him dragging Ralph Emery out the back door of WSN. And every month or so, we get a visit from Big Bad David Allen Cole. He comes to town to fight the system, double parks on Music Row. Living legends are a dying breed, lately the way I felt. I'd only known I was gonna live

Tim Rogers Country, number one for country favorites, new and old. And looking at the old, there's our first triple play. It comes from Patsy Cline, first off, from 1962, When I Get Through With You, showing how they really saw Patsy not just as a country performer, but a lady who could do the figures on the pop charts as well. Patsy, When I Get Through With You. Next up, the late Johnny Rodriguez from 1979, one of his early hits, Down on the Rio Grande. And finally, Waylon Jennings taking a sideways glance at country music on Music Row in the 80s, and I suppose Nashville as well. Waylon from 1983, Living Legends. Let's have another look at the top five country singles in America. The Big Five, that's what we call it. And taking us up to the top of the hour, it's Tucker Wetmore. Number

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Remember what about that? The voice sounds familiar, doesn't it? It's the daughter of Tanya Tucker, Layla Tucker, yet to make a hit record, but from 2024, from her tribute to the music of Merle Haggard, Hold On To My Coat, that's Layla Tucker, and I take a lot of pride in what I am.

night without you is a hell of a price to pay. But it would be so wrong to lead you on while a lifetime slips away. So I'd rather

yes, I'd rather. Well, there's a memory from the 70s and 80s, Joe's Son, and a track from him from 1979. Joe was a frequent visitor, not only to the UK, but to Europe generally. He left us in 2019, sadly, but he had a legion of fans over here. He was one of the first people to have a chart hit with Old Flames, Don't Hold a Candle to You. Didn't go top five, but it got top 20. Joe's Son from 79 there, I'd Rather Go On Hurting. Our next triple play now, looking at classics from 73, 89, and then 1996.

Tim Rogers Country, a one-stop shop for great country music, old and new. Music and memories there from Mel Street, first off, from 1973, Walk Softly on the Bridges. And then as we went to the back end of the 80s, there were the Kentucky Headhunters with one of their hit records, Dumas Walker. In fact, Dumas Walker was a real-life Tennessee store owner that they revered for some reason or another. Great song, and one of those songs that the line dancers used to attach themselves to. 1989, Dumas Walker. And finally, the hit duo Brooks and Dunn from 1996, My Maria.

Kenny Rogers on Tim Rogers Country, his rightful place, of course, from 1986, the song that was number one this week in that year. It was, in fact, his 18th number one. You've just been listening to Tomb of the Unknown Love. From yesterday's hits, let's go to today's and another look at the Big Five.

Well, there you have the former number one for Luke Combs, Sleepless in a Hotel Room. He's slipped to this week's number two. That's what you've just been listening to. More from the charts and the complete top 10 rundown very soon. Flashback!

I do love the music of Little Jimmy Dickens. I had the pleasure of meeting him a couple of times backstage at the Grand Ole Opry, and what a personality he was, and almost like an encyclopedia of country music. He met everyone and often talked fondly about his friends in the business. There it was from 1958, Me and My Big Loud Mouth. And that was recorded on the 16th of April, 1958, sometime between 7 and 10 o'clock at the Bradley Film and Recording Studio, 16th Avenue South in Nashville. Little Jimmy Dickens there, Harold Bradley on guitar, Grady Martin on guitar, Buddy Emmons playing some very tasty steel guitar there, and Tommy Jackson fiddle. A track from the vaults there, and why not? Little Jimmy Dickens from 1958. Another triple play now, looking over our shoulder at 1980, 1992, and then 2000.

0: Sunday morning is the time for your fix of the best country songs of all time. 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
4: Howdy, how are you?
3: I'm good, how are you?
4: I'm doing really good. Glad to be here. You know, I've had a different career more than most, as you know, and I've talked about it here on the show of, you know, having a career and a record deal for multiple years and losing all that. And so now I kind of feel like I'm getting a second chance at that. So every moment is not taken for granted like I used to when I was younger. Yeah. I'd be like, oh man, I'm here. I'm enjoying this. Like, what if this goes away tomorrow? Obviously, we pray and hope it doesn't, that we make enough great music that people want us to be here. But for me, that's every moment I'm in. I'm like, hey, this could be my last time I get to go do this. So I just really soak it in.
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Great music and memories on Tim Rogers Country. And you know what? I love turning up these old songs for you. And we certainly put a lot into the program, along with some good new releases too, of course. But first off on this occasion, Tom T. Hall from 1980, The Old Side of Town. And that was followed by Ricky Van Shelton from 1992, Backroads. And then finally, one of my favorite Sarah Evans tracks from 2000. Always loved the orchestra arrangements at the end, sounding not unlike the Beatles' Sgt. Pepper tracks. But Sarah there, and Born to Fly.

Well, I'm pleased to report the word on the net is that Brad Paisley has got a new project in the making. It's going to be called Tackle Box, and I'll be telling you more about that as the weeks go by. But there's a sample track, a good taster track, that one. This Town Ain't Small Enough. Brad Paisley. Listen out for more. All right, here's your top 10 rundown. At number 10, Jason Aldean, Don't Tell On Me. Number 9, Megan Maroney, Beautiful Things. Number 8, Josh Ross, Hate How You Look. Number 7, Jordan Davis, Turn This Truck Around. Number 6, Ridey Green, Change My Mind. Number 5, Ella Langley, Choosing Texas. Number 4, Ella Langley, Be Her. Number 3, Tucker Wetmore, Brunette. Number 2, Luke Combs, Sleepless in a Hotel Room. And I'm pleased to report, Cody Johnson is number 1, moving up 3 places, and The Fall.

So Cody Johnson there with The Fall. That's his third number one, in fact, and it's taken from the deluxe version of his current album called Leather. Always loved the music of Cody Johnson. Hope you enjoyed it too. Well, that's about it from me. Thanks for your company for the past 2 hours. This has been Tim Rogers Country, and I've been Tim Rogers, and we'll do it all again for you next week, just with different tracks. And time to leave you with more of those great classic songs that are always worth another airing. Speak again soon.

0: This is Tim Rogers with hits from across the decades of country music. 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
9: Let's count them down, y'all. My name is Fitz. That's F-I-T with a Z, and it's time to play the hits. Welcome to the most impactful countdown of country music. This is the Country Top 40, and hey, what a weekend in Las Vegas during the ACMs last weekend. I'm still recovering, but spring has sprung. Summer's knocking on the front door. Country fans across America are feeling it. And all through the show, we're going to be partnering with our friends at Fisher House. It's a nonprofit that builds homes near military and VA medical centers so families can stay free of charge while their loved one is in the hospital healing. And these homes bring comfort, community, and a little bit of peace when it's needed most. So this weekend, we are celebrating our heroes and keeping the country fire alive because we live in the land of the free because of the brave. First, we got to look back to last week when it was Luke Combs holding it down at the top spot with Sleepless in a hotel room.

0: I love to say it. Let there be Luke. Luke claimed 2 weeks in a row at number one with that one, Sleepless in a Hotel Room. And we're going to see if he maintains the top spot in country music as we embark on this voyage to number one. Shall you join me on this voyage? Well, come along. There's plenty of room for you.
1: Number 40.
0: I had such a great time hanging out with her last week in Las Vegas. She is just the salt of the earth. Such a wonderful woman. Ashley Cook back in the countdown at number 40 with The Hell You Are.

Ashley. So great seeing you on the blue carpet at the ACM Awards in Las Vegas last weekend. Congratulations to you. Continuing the hits with a unique soul. Man, this dude is cooler than the other side of the pillow. Steven Wilson Jr., he's got number 39 with that common man that we all know. You know, whenever somebody says, hey, I got a guy who could do this. Man, I got the guy who could fix this. Well, that guy's name is Gary.

Ain't a lot of boys named Gary these days. Stephen Wilson falling back one to number 39. And you got Fitz playing all the hits on the Country Top 40 with a former Texas Tech alum that dropped out of college, all thanks to TikTok. And now these days, he's racking up streams and hit songs and touring all over the country. He even sent a personal video to my little girl, Drew, who is 14 years old, and she still can't sleep. So thank you, Hudson, for that. With his latest, Painted You Pretty, Hudson Westbrook, number 38.

0: Watson Westbrook right there. Painted you pretty. Backing up one to number 38. Coming up on the Country Top 40 with Fitz. All right, I believe that I might have just found our next professional wrestler. I'm talking about a guy built like he could body slam a tractor tire and still sing a love song right after. His name, Russell, the Honky Tonk Hammer, WrestleMania Dickerson. And trust me, this dude's got more energy than a Friday night front row at a county fair. So come on back.
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2: John Morgan.
3: How are you? I'm good. I'm good. How are you?
2: I'm great. It's always a pleasure to see you.
3: Likewise.
2: You're one of those artists that always is smiling, happy, and just seems like you're having a good time.
3: Well, don't say that to my manager. She'll be worried about me.
2: How's things going? We're in Vegas.
3: We are in Vegas. It's been going good. I'm just excited to be here, honestly. It's a good weekend. We got a show tomorrow night, and I don't really have a ton going on, so it's kind of a nice weekend.
2: What's the show you're doing tomorrow?
3: To be honest with you, I haven't even looked.
2: But that's fine.
3: I know Ashton McBride's on there, and I know that George Burge is on there.
2: Oh, cool. Well, that'll be a fun one.
3: It'll be a good round, regardless. Yeah.
2: That'll be great.
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0: It was so great to see Ashley last weekend at the ACM Awards in Las Vegas. So nice as always. And isn't it nice? She's got number 37 on the countdown this week. Ashley McBride with What If We Don't.

0: rising up to the number 37. That was What If We Don't from Ashley McBride. And you got Fitz playing all the hits on the Country Top 40, celebrating this Memorial Day weekend. And you know what? I hope you're out there by a grill somewhere. We live in the land of the free because of the brave. And I hope you're cooking up something special, because here's the thing. You know, in music, you just can't take yourself too seriously, especially not just music, but in life, especially as a country star. And that's just one thing that I love about Russell Dickerson. Just always down for a good time, always ready to make those around him smile, even when he is naming his own tours.
1: And, of course, WrestleMania.
2: Right? WrestleMania tour,
1: I love
2: baby.
1: Everything you're doing with WrestleMania.
2: Yes.
1: The wrestling, just, you know, the theme, just
2: yeah.
1: Every way that you're marketing it is just brilliant.
2: Thank you. You know, I've done the tours where it's your song name, you know, the song name tour.
1: Right.
2: Light the Night on Fire tour. You know what I mean?
1: Bring the heat.
2: Yeah.
1: Right, yeah.
2: And I was just like, dude, come on. That's not me. Like, I feel like I'm a very over the top person.
1: Yeah.
2: And it's like, dude, we're calling it WrestleMania. And maybe that's my last tour name ever.
1: That's what I'm saying. Are you going to continue that you really should.
2: WrestleMania 25, WrestleMania 26,
1: right.
2: Round 1, Round 2, Round 3.
1: I love
2: Boom!
1: It.
2: Boom! Yeah. Ding, ding, baby.
1: Ding, ding.
2: It's time for WrestleMania.
0: Gotta love that dude. Never take things too seriously. Always willing to get a few laughs out of his fans. We got the macho man himself, WrestleMania Dickerson, with Worth Your While, number

0: So Dickerson right there, flying up the ropes four places to number 36 with Worth Your While. And we continue the countdown with a guy who landed his first song. Are you ready for this? Number one song 25 years ago. And I know you know this one.
1: And P.S. If this is Austin, I still love you.
0: A song whose melody was as thick as the mullet of the guy that sang it. Blake Shelton sporting up a cleaned up look these days, but you know what? The hits still remain. Music never goes away. Everything old is new again. He's up right now at number 35 with one of them. Here's Blake with Let Him Anyway.
1: Ain't it

0: Let Him Anyway from Blake Shelton. Holding on at number 35 for another week. And is it me or you, or do I get tears every time I hear that song? I'm telling you, that one gets me. Coming up on the countdown, my buddy Kelsey Hart says some of the best country songs don't come from success. They come from just sort of sticking around long enough to live a little. You know, you got to put in the work, put in the time. We're talking hits with Kelsey Hart after this on the Country Top 40 with Fitz.
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playing them far and wide from the original CT40 studios deep in the heart of Texas. And you got Fitz playing all the hits, doing this week's show with our friends at Fisher House, supporting military families all across the country. Check them out, fisherhouse.org, as we pick this thing up at number 34. His name is Shane Prophet. Loving this one. It's going to be around a long time.

Long Live Country from Shane Proffitt. Ain't that right? Going up to number 34 this week. You know, one of the things that I love most about country music is that the older you get, the better the songs and the stories get. And Kelsey Hart says that's exactly what happened to him. He remembers moving to Nashville with big dreams, you know, but not a whole lot of life under his belt yet. And now, after a couple of heartbreaks, hard lessons, good times, and people who just shaped him, he says the songs just hit different. Kelsey put it to me perfectly. He said, you know, when I first got to town, I didn't have much life experience at all. And as you grow and write more, you change, meet new people, and the people around you change too. And I think that that's what makes the songs better over time. And the best country songs usually come from a few miles of life. Maybe a couple of scars and stories you earned the hard way. Here's Kelsey Hart, stepping up to number 33 with Fireworks. Oh.

0: he's backing up just one to number 33. That's Kelsey Hart right there with Fireworks. Coming up on the Country Top 40 with Fitz, we're going to be headed back to the CT40 launch pad. I can see it from here, where future country superstars get cleared for takeoff. And I'm talking about the artists who aren't just chasing dreams. They're strapping into the rocket ship and flooring it straight through the stratosphere. And trust me, there's something real special about hearing an artist before the whole world even catches on. It's kind of like staring up at the sky, right? Right before a meteor streaks across it. You know that feeling, so don't touch that dial. Don't mess with that Bluetooth. Don't even think about leaving the radio for a gas station bathroom break. CT40 Mission Control.
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The beautiful Alexandra Kay right there, TikTok sensation turned country music superstar. Had so much fun hanging out with her last week at Las Vegas as we are celebrating a very, very special show this weekend for Fisher House, an amazing organization that helps military families. 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Fisherhouse.org. Please, you know what? Look him up right now if you can. Continuing this Memorial Day weekend of hits at number 32 with Alexandra Kay and Straight for the Heart.

I just love her. Always have so much fun hanging out with her. The amazing Alexandra Kay. Slipping back two to number 32 with Straight for the Heart. And Fitz playing all the hits on the Country Top 40 Countdown. And y'all, here comes Graylin James. This dude has been moving up the countdown like he stole something. Fast climbing, windows down, pedal to the floor kind of energy right now. And he's got one of those songs that sort of feels like summer. In small towns, old memories, and maybe a little regret all mixed into one. Sounds like my hometown of Bowie, Texas. Everybody listening in Bowie, Texas right now, and I know you are. I love you. You know I love you. Stay off that water tower, by the way. Graylin James knocking on the door of the top 30, up to number 31 this week with Water at a Wedding.

think I told you that last weekend I was at the ACM Awards in Las Vegas. Did you see me? Did you see me as it was streaming on Prime? Well, I was waving to you. That was Water at a Wedding from Graylin James. Got to hang out with him, spending another weekend in at number 31. And the entire CT40 team was in Las Vegas covering the ACM Awards. And we had the chance to sit down with a ton of artists, both established superstars and those who are just starting out. And let me tell you, we heard some of the most amazing performances from the best and brightest new voices in the game, the future of country music. And I'm about to launch one of those new voices into your country music atmosphere right now. 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Had such a great week in Las Vegas last week. And one of my favorite things about the ACM Awards, it's not just the superstars. It's the hungry artists, the dreamers, the next wave of country music all showing up to shoot their shot. And that's how I met Matt Cooper. This dude's out of Jacksonville, Florida, and he is creating something that feels really fresh right now, blending country, Americana, pop rock, a little faith into a sound that feels familiar, but you know what? Still uniquely and totally his own. He's already been sharing stages with some of the big names of country music, and trust me, people are starting to talk. So are you ready? Everybody buckle up. CT40 Mission Control, let's fire up the boosters. We are go for launch and cleared for takeoff with Matt Cooper and his song Highs and Lows.

0: Love that new artist, Matt Cooper, with your Launchpad Song of the Week, Highs and Lows. And here's the question. What do you think of Matt's song? That's all that matters. Send me a message right now. 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
1: 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Welcome back, y'all, to the Country Top 40 with Fitz, playing all the hits. And you know what? This weekend is one of those big American weekends. Memorial Day weekend is here. The start of summer is staring us in the face, and the grills are smoking, the lakes are packed. But I do want to say, in the middle of all this fun, we also got to take a moment to remember the heroes who never made it home. And I'm talking about the brave men and women who gave everything for this country, for our freedom, for the people they love, for the lives they didn't get to live. 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This weekend, we honor them and the team of Fisher House Foundation. They help military families stay close to their loved ones during medical care because sometimes even heroes need a hand. 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
1: The legendary Kenny Chesney surprised us all with this debut just a couple of weeks ago. And he is leading us off with Carry On. She

on from Kenny Chesney, carrying himself up four more to number 30. And we continue the hits with Fitz on the Country Top 40 with a song that Dustin Lynch wrote with Ben Johnson, John Robert Hall, Hunter Phelps, and Zach Crowell. And by the way, Dustin promised me an invite to go flying with him next time he is in North Texas. He's an awesome pilot, by the way. With Easy to Love, here's Dustin, number 29.

Easy to Love from Dustin Lynch, extending his stay at number 29. Dan and Shay right now at number 28 with one of the most important songs ever. Listen to these lyrics. It's called Say

0: Dan and Shay, number 28 for the second week was Say So. And we have all heard that saying that freedom isn't free. And that's an idea that we all believe here at the Country Top 40 Countdown. My daddy was a proud Green Beret Bob. Green Beret served his country like so many others. And that's why we honor our troops right here on our CT40 Troop Salute, supported this weekend by my friends at Sleep Number.
1: This is Green Beret Bob. Fitz is my son. I proudly served my country from 66 through 72 with the Army Special Forces. We live in a land of the free because of our brave men and women, past and present. This is our troop salute.
0: For this very special occasion of Memorial Day weekend, we'd like to honor every single member who has fought and died for the cause of freedom, and I have so many thoughts on this holiday. I really do, but none of them have the impact of the words of the 40th President of the United States, Ronald Reagan, from a speech that he actually made from a Memorial Day ceremony at Arlington National Cemetery 44 years ago.
2: We are gathered at the National Cemetery, which provides a final resting place for the heroes who have defended our country since the Civil War. All we can ever do for our heroes is remember them, because what they gave us is beyond our powers to repay. We see these soldiers in our mind as old and wise. We see them as something like the founding fathers, grave and gray-haired. But most of them were boys when they died, and they gave up two lives, the one they were living and the one they would have lived. When they died, they gave up their chance to be husbands and fathers and grandfathers. They gave up their chance to be revered old men. They gave up everything for our country, for us. And all we can do is remember.

0: We live in the land of the free because of the brave. From 2005, that was Tracy Adkins with Arlington. Man, that gets me every time. Our very, very, very special Memorial Day weekend troop salute is supported by my friends at Sleep Number. Everything is on sale during the Sleep Number Memorial Day event right now. 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Coming up on the Country Top 40 with Fitz. If country music doesn't work out for Lauren Elena, don't worry about it. She's already got a backup plan. And find out where Lauren may pop up. Either way, Lauren Elena on the mic with Fitz, the F-I-T with a Z. After this, on the Country Top 40.
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2: Jordan Davis, we're here at the ACMs.
3: Yeah.
2: How are you? You're performing.
3: I am. With my buddy Thomas. Exciting. Thomas Rhett, me and TR.
2: Oh, that's going to be no fun at all.
3: I know, right?
2: Right?
3: Yeah. No, it's going to be great. Great. I mean, I'm glad it's back in Vegas. It's been fun to be in Frisco for a couple years, but like, this feels right. This feels like the ACMs.
2: It does feel like the ACMs, doesn't it? Are you a Vegas person?
3: Yeah, I am. I like to gamble.
2: Okay.
3: So I'm a blackjack and sports bettor.
2: Okay.
3: So I'm down right now, but it's still early.
2: It's still early.
3: I got some time to tonight. I plan on bankrupting this place, so we'll see how it goes.
2: There we go.
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0: What's going on, my friend, and happy Memorial Day weekend. You got Fitz, and this weekend we are reminded of service, sacrifice, and the stories that live on. And I'm honored to be partnering with Fisher House to support our men and women who have paid the ultimate sacrifice in serving their country. And we are honoring them by dedicating each and every song to them this weekend. Here's Zach John King standing tall for the troops, number 27, with Get to Drinkin'.

CJK, Zach John King, number 27 on the countdown with the second week with Get to Drinking. And we're going to continue the hits. Here he is again. It's like he's popping up at every single number on the countdown these days. And I'm all right with it. Luke Combs, we all right with it. He's at number 26 with the B.

0: Luke Combs with that one, Be By You, getting some legs under it after taking off in a dead sprint. Up seven places to number 26. Seven, taking over the Leap of the Week award. So no matter where you are right now, at home, at work, in your car, all right, listening on your radio station app, give me a second. I need your help. You know I do. Let me just grab my air horns. All right, if you could just get together with me and let's give Luke a big O. Attaboy!
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0: The Leap of the Week is brought to you by T-Mobile. As we get back to the hits on the countdown, and some artists are quiet and mysterious, and then there's Lauren Elena. Whether it's on stage, online, or in an interview, Lauren has never been short of personality, and apparently she's got big dreams beyond music, too. You got to check this out. So good.
3: My dream would to be like, you know, like Kelly Clarkson's show. That would be my dream to have something like that where I get to sing and I get to interview people and I get to talk, which is my favorite thing to do.
0: Well, then why don't you push that?
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0: Honestly, like a country version, like sort of like Kelly Clarkson does, but with Lauren Elena, that sounds like it could be my next favorite thing. For right now, though, it's the bread and butter for Lauren Elena stepping up to the plate at number 25 along with Chase Matthew and their latest hit song, All My Exes. Another

0: Lauren Elaine and Chase Matthew pulling up one to number 25 with All My Exes. Coming up, yeah, you're going to get more hits with Fitz on the Country Top 40 Countdown. And we're coming back with an artist who may have sold tens of millions of records, but he's got another interesting talent besides music. And I'm going to tell you who and what it is when we get back. This portion of the Country Top 40 with Fitz is brought to you by T-Mobile.
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12: Right, home from work. 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
13: Mom!
12: 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Ugh, back down. No idea what I went up for.
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12: 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Done. HelloFresh can't slow life down, but it makes bringing everyone together around the table a whole lot easier. So it's phones down, forks up. 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

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And I'll tell you what, we are honoring and saluting our troops this weekend during our Memorial Day special, partnering up with Fisher House, an international nonprofit whose mission is to provide housing to the families of military personnel all over the world. 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And with that, the countdown's going to roll on. Number 24 on the countdown, John Pardi, P-A-R-D-I. Take it.

No. John Party with Boots Off going up 1 to number 24 this week. And you know, before Luke Bryan was shaking stadiums and selling out arenas, he was just another 80s kid obsessed with Michael Jackson. Dun, dun, dun, dun, dun, dun, dun, dun, dun, dun, dude, dude, dude, dude. You know, Luke says when Thriller would come on TV, he would drop everything to watch it. And apparently, young Luke Bryan spent a whole lot of time moonwalking around school learning a little MJ dance. He could imitate Michael Jackson pretty good. And honestly, I'm all about it. Now he is moonwalking his way right back up the charts again. Luke Bryan with Country and She Knows It, number 23.

country, and she knows it. From Luke Bryan, moving up one to number 23 on the countdown, and that's going to take us to number 22. Owned and operated this weekend by Low Cash and Wrong Hearts.

0: Strong Hearts. Crank it up one more to number 22. Coming up on the Country Top 40 with Fitz, who's getting ready to join me down in the vault? That's right. Professor Fitz is about to give you a country music history lesson in one of the most sacred places in country music, Bob Kingsley's CT40 Vault. And we're going to be stopping by the year that the most famous person in the world, interesting, was a Saudi Arabian king. And I'm going to give you all the details on that right after this.
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0: Getting back to the hits right now with John Morgan, an amazing singer-songwriter. He's got number 21 and the CT40 Super Mustache Club with Kid Myself.
1: Wee wee.

0: Kid Myself from John Morgan, backing up one to number 21. And now it's time to lace up our Skechers and put on your Crocs. We're going to have a little walk through country music history. And this week, we're going to look back at a few of country music's most patriotic hits on this Memorial Day weekend. Because we live in the land of the free, because of the brave, and all these men and women who made the ultimate sacrifice for this country. It's always, your ticket to the vault is supported by my friends at O'Reilly Auto Parts, your professional parts people. And I'm just going to walk up to the brand new Retina eye scanner. Sometimes I think she has a little thing for me. I don't know. Hello to you, eye retina scanner. It's good to be back from Vegas.
1: Hello, Fitz. Please step in front of the Retina eye scanner.
0: All right. Just looking right into the light. And I really hope you're enjoying this long weekend. I really do.
1: Of course.
0: Did you know it's a very, very special American holiday weekend this weekend?
1: No.
0: Well, we're all about to find out more about the link between country music and that patriotic spirit.
1: I like that. Access granted.
0: And we are in, and we're going to start off in the year where you could buy a six-pack of Pepsi for 88 cents. Remember those days? The most recognized celebrity in America was Steve McQueen. And the U.S. received 55-mile-per-hour speed limits on all interstate highways in a move intended to save fuel. The year was 1974. And on your country radio, Johnny Cash had just released a musical attempt at restoring a little faith in the USA.
2: I said your old flagpole has leaned a little bit. And that's a ragged old flag you got hanging on it. He said, have a seat. And I sat down. Is this the first time you've been to our little town? I said, I think it is. He said, I don't like to brag, but we're kind of proud of that ragged old flag.
0: Johnny Cash with the Ragged Old Flag from 1974. And follow me this way, we're going to move forward another 33 years to a song that stopped country music dead in its tracks the first time people heard it. Originally performed live at the 2007 ACM Awards, this next one is written for the perspective of a fallen soldier's final letter home. And I will never forget the first time I heard it. There wasn't a dry eye in the house.

0: Greg McGraw with If You're Reading This from 2007. A song that still hits just as hard today as it did the very first time it was performed live. Unbelievable, Tim. And follow me this way. We're going to venture ahead another 5 years to not only a song, but a love letter to the land of the free herself.
1: West.

0: Dierks Bentley from 2012, written by Dierks Bentley, Dan Wilson, and Brett Beavers. Love a song, perfect for Memorial Day weekend. And I can't believe our time is up in the vault. I know I got on my Yankee Doodle Dandy shorts, right? I got my red, white, and blue on, and we're going to wrap up this Memorial Day edition. And I just want to take a moment to remember and honor the heroes who gave everything for this country. And your ticket to the vault was brought to you by my friends at O'Reilly Auto Parts. 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All right, follow me over here. We're going to cross this unbelievable threshold where so many famous people have walked right over this thing right here. And if you can give me a hand with this heavy, heavy door, I need a push. So let's push this big old door to slam shut. Behind us. No!
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0: 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It's Fitz, F-I-T with a Z, with the biggest country hits in America. 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

0: goes it. You got Fitz playing the hits on the Country Top 40 Countdown this Memorial Day weekend. And thanks for riding with me. We've still got more ACM buzz from Vegas from last weekend. A lot of stories. And a lot of stories from your favorite country stars. Plus some massive songs still ahead before we hit number one. And this weekend, we're honored to team up with Fisher House Foundation, helping military families when they need it most. And y'all, we're halfway home. 20 songs down, 20 to go. Let's keep counting them down together.
1: Number 20.
0: And we're going to kick off the back half of this countdown with a guy you could probably find on the golf course when he isn't tearing up a country music stage. And you know what? I got to say, he's got a nice swing on him. A little bit of a slice that he's trying to work on, but he's got a nice swing and an even better stash. Zach Topp from the CT40 Mustache Club in South of Sanity.
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Zach Top, part of the Super Stash Club on the Country Top 40, South of Sanity, scooting up one to number 20, and you got Fitz playing all the hits with Hardy, Morgan Wallen, Eric Church, and Tim McGraw. And this song is so powerful and so true in the world that we are living in right now. The land, it's going fast, isn't it? The land just being bought and sold for buildings to be built on. Come on, y'all. Let's keep our country. Let's keep these ranch lands. This is MacArthur.

0: was MacArthur from Hardy, Morgan Wallen, Eric Church, and Tim McGraw on pause at number 19 this week.
1: CT40, baby.
0: George Burge and Luke Bryan holding strong for another week at number 18 with Ryan.

holding strong for another week at number 18 with Ride, Ride, Ride. Fitz playing all the hits. And y'all, if you watched the ACMs last week, did you see me? I was waving at you. I could see your house from there. But there was one name that everybody in country music is still talking about, especially that night, was Ella Langley. She absolutely had herself a night. Female Artist of the Year, Artist Songwriter of the Year, Song of the Year, Single of the Year for Choosing Texas. She's choosing Texas, I could tell. Plus, Musical Event of the Year with Riley Green. And that wasn't just a good night. That's a country music takeover. And honestly, the way this next song's connecting with people right now, don't be surprised if I'm going to be talking about it again next ACM season. Here is Ella Langley, and I am proud to admit I am an Ella fella. Ella Langley, Morgan Wallen with the number 17 song of the week. I Can't Love You.

0: Ella Langley and Morgan Wallen on the climb and moving up 5 spots to number 17 with I Can't Love You Anymore. You are not going to believe what a 10-year-old boy in Texas is doing. Let's just say he is changing the world. Good makes you feel good. We got the good stuff up next.
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2: We're here.
3: The things I love about Vegas is getting by the pool and like ordering some cocktail shrimp, yeah. You know, and like just relaxing, you know. And so most of the times I've been to Vegas has been for ACMs, okay. You know. And so there's a lot of work involved, but in between it's always like pool time for me. I'm just not a big gambler, so I'm not like a Vegas when you call it that. It's mostly the gambling part that I'm talking about.
2: Same here. I don't know what to do with it.
3: I'd rather spend money and take something home with me than just lose money and just let it be gone.
2: It's fair enough.
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0: Back to the hits on this Memorial Day weekend on the Country Top 40 with Fitz. Continuing this countdown right now with the collaboration that ain't stopping. Post Malone along with Morgan Wallen. I Ain't Coming Back. Number 16.

Morgan Wallen and Post Malone backing up 3 to number 16. And you got Fitz playing all the hits, doing this thing straight out of country and straight out of Roswell, Georgia. Not Roswell, New Mexico, where the UFOs are, although I believe the UFOs are probably everywhere these days. Anyway, Vincent Mason taking the CT40 center stage right now, number 15 with Wish.

0: amazing young individual, an amazing young child that is changing the world. 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
1: That's the good stuff.
0: You know, sometimes the best reminders don't come from CEOs, motivational speakers, or people with fancy titles. Sometimes they come from a 10-year-old kid in Texas, a little kid named Ernesto. And while a lot of kids, you know, his age were spending their money on video games or toys or Roblox, this young man was saving up money from doing chores so he could buy his own 3D printer. And he didn't stop there because Ernesto turned a little corner of his house into his own workshop. And now he's designing and printing things like keychains, whistles, can openers, even tools meant to just help people dealing with stress, ADHD, and anxiety. At 10 years old, y'all, I mean, talk about a kid with a big heart and a big future. And I think there's just something really powerful in that because a lot of people right now, they feel stuck, right? They feel tired, maybe even wondering if their dreams are too far gone. Meanwhile, there's a 10-year-old kid in Texas right now proving that you don't need the perfect plan. You just got to start. You just have to start. There you go. Way to go, Ernesto. That's the good stuff.

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1: That was a massive hit song for Jason Aldean in 2023, your Good Stuff Song of the Week, and the perfect song for that 10-year-old gentleman changing the world. 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Coming up on the countdown, I don't know if you know this, but country artists and farmers, they're really a lot alike. 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And we're coming back, and what keeps one of the biggest out there coming back for more? Stay with us. It's Memorial Day weekend on the Country Top 40 with Fitz.
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to the hits on the Country Top 40 with Fitz. And last weekend, I was in Las Vegas at the ACM Awards, and Kane Brown was walking the red carpet. And I said, dude, he was trying to walk off the red carpet for a second because he was really, really busy. I said, Kane, you're not walking by me. I go, look at your arms. Look at those pythons. Look at those guns. I mean, this dude is working out like a madman. I don't know what his secret is, but he told me he'd give me the program. He promised me, Kane, your boy Fitz is waiting. Looking good on that red carpet. Kane Brown right now with Woman, number 14.

Jane Brown going up one to number 14 this week with Woman, getting so close to the top 10. Way to go, Kay. You know, some songwriters have to go looking for stories, but Bailey Zimmerman says most of his come from just living life. He says he's always paying attention. Though he's been through, you know, stuff he sees, whether it's emotions people can relate to, he turns it all into music. He says, Fitz, my phone is always out. My finger is always on my iPad notes, on my iPhone. I am always typing in concepts and ideas. He says anything can turn into a song. And honestly, that's probably why so many people connect with the songs, right? Everyday life. Bailey Zimmerman, now at number

Chevy Silverado from the vehicle and truck expert, Bailey Zimmerman. Watch some of his old YouTube channels. You'll see what I'm talking about. He knows his trucks, putting it in high gear and speeding up 3 to number 13. Right now, the hits continue. We're speeding up, going to Morgan Wallen again, number 12.

0: Don't We from Morgan Wallen, staying put at number 12 on the Country Top 40 with Fitz. Coming up on the Country Top 40 with Fitz, your CT40 fan favorite segment, Music with Memories. And it's from a listener from Oklahoma who's sharing a memory about her dad, an old pickup truck, a lake trip, and a country song that still hits her right in the heart every Memorial Day weekend. You don't want to miss it. 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

0: 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And we're getting so close to the top 10 right now. Your CT40 fan favorite, Music with Memories, is on the way. We're at number 11 with Chris Jansen, with me, and a beer.
1: Prettiest girl I'd ever seen. Look at her, man, look at me.

0: That was Chris Jansen with Me and a Beer, backing up two spots to number 11. And it's time for one of my favorite parts of the show. And I know it's yours too, because our CT40 research says Music with Memories is your CT40 fan favorite. Do you have a special song in your heart with your special memory attached to it? I'd love to hear from you right now. And your Music with Memories is brought to you by Active Liver from New Nordic. And I got a message from Amanda in Omaha, Nebraska. What's up, Amanda? She says, what's up, Fitz with the hits? This song will always take me back to my dad. My name is Amanda from Omaha, Nebraska, and every Memorial Day weekend, my family would pile into my dad's old pickup truck. We'd head to the lake, and he always had the same playlist playing through those blown-out speakers, and without fail, Drive for Daddy Gene by Alan Jackson would come on right as the sun was always setting, and Dad would tap the steering wheel. Mama would smile over at him, and us kids would just be in the back seat, you know, just smelling like sunscreen, barbecue smoke, and lake water. But my dad was smiling and singing every word to that song every single time. We lost my dad 2 years ago. And now every time I hear that song, man, I roll the windows down and I just let myself remember him for a little while. And I just remember that smile. He wouldn't sing the song out loud crazy all the time. He would just be sitting there smiling. That's what I will never forget. So I thank you for letting me share that memory with you this Memorial Day weekend. Love the show. Sincerely, Amanda, Omaha, Nebraska.
1: It was painted red. The stripe was white, it was 18 feet from the bow to the stern light. Second hand from a dealer in Atlanta, I rode up with Daddy when he went there to get her.

0: just an old plywood boat with a 75 Johnson with electric choke.
1: Drive, Daddy Jean. What a song, Mr. Alan Jackson. Do you have a special song in your heart with your special memory attached to it? Will you send them to me right now? Just go to Facebook, Instagram, or TikTok, all right? TikTok. 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
1: 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North America and across the world. Here we are, Fitz playing the hits on the Country Top 40 Countdown, celebrating our Memorial Day weekend special. And this just feels like a big American weekend. You know, I got the flags waving in the studio, the backyard barbecue's all fired up, the boat's on the water. We're taking this weekend to honor the heroes who fought for the freedoms we get to live every single day. The brave men and women who sacrificed everything for this country. And we remember them and we thank them on this Memorial Day weekend. And now, y'all, the pressure is on. We've still got massive songs ahead. Going on our run to number one. This is the most valuable real estate in country radio right here. The biggest stars, the biggest hits, and one song about to wear the crown. Come on, y'all, say it with me.

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1: 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It's Brooklyn Kane from Riverside, California, and I love Corey Kent, and I love Co Wetzel, and so I love their song Rocky Mountain Low on the Country Top 40. I'm so excited to hear it.
2: Number 10.
0: What's going on, Riverside? Brooklyn Kane from Riverside. Thank you for that great voice memo, and I appreciate you listening and being part of the Fitz fam. You're kicking off the top 10 right now with the fast-climbing duo of Corey Kent and Co Wetzel, both living in the state of Texas, by the way, with Rocky

0: The latest from Corey Kent and Co. Wetzel. What's up, Co? Rocky Mountain Low, notching another weekend at number 10.
1: This is Jason Aldean. One of the greatest gifts out there is Fisher House. It's not a hotel. Fisher House homes are located on the grounds near the medical center or hospital they serve. The design helps guests make friends and support one another easily. And the best thing about Fisher House, there is absolutely no charge. I'm going to repeat that. Absolutely no charge to stay in Fisher House. Wow. 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
0: Thank you, Jason. And we know you love your country as well, and you support the red, white, and blue, someone who doesn't take his freedom for granted, and a guy who continues to be thankful for the men and women of our military. Jason Aldean, Don't Tell on Me, number 9.

0: Jason Aldean inching in forward. Two more spots to number 9. Well, don't tell on me. Inside the top 10. You know, Jason's a big fan of what Fisher House does. I want to tell you about Fisher House. They're like the Ronald McDonald for military homes. So last week in Las Vegas, I sat down with Michelle Horn, the vice president of communication for Fisher House, and we were talking about the good that they do.
1: All right, we're talking hits with Michelle Horn from the Fisher House. What are some other things that the Country Top 40 can do to basically help veterans?
2: You know, it is very helpful to just get the word about resources.
1: Yes, resources.
2: Out there. You know, Fisher House Foundation, we build houses across the country where military and veteran families can stay for free while their loved ones are receiving care. So letting people know, they can go to our website, which is fisherhouse.org, and get that resource. But there's also a ton of other resources out there. So
1: is there something, maybe a story that jumps out to you this year about maybe a couple or an individual whose life was really changed by Fisher House?
2: Gosh, I talk to so many families. It is just a wonderful part of my job getting to hear their stories. I know one story that I think always hits hard is there was a family out of Texas who the veteran had cancer, and he had decided that it was too far to drive. I think it was several hours away from the hospital where he was going to receive care. When he found out about Fisher House, he was able to bring his wife with him, and he got the treatment. He had already decided he wasn't going to get treatment just because he didn't want to be away from his wife for that long.
1: Didn't want to leave his wife.
2: Once Fisher House was an option for him, it changed everything, and they're doing well. Mm. So it's an amazing thing to know that these houses give that extra boost so that they can get the care that they need.
0: As we get back to the countdown now, we're already at song number 8. Her name is Megan Maroney, stepping in with Beautiful Thing.

Beautiful Things from Megan Maroney, staying put at number 8. Country Top 40. Coming up on the countdown, we continue to go for a run to number 1. Plus, we're going to be chatting with a guy who used to think a popular social media app was strictly reserved for twerking. Because it sounds like my favorite app already. That is, until it started helping his career. And more on that

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1: Michelle, it's good to see you again.
2: Good to see you.
1: How's
2: too.
1: How's it going?
2: Great. We're doing great at Fisher House.
1: Yeah.
2: So we have 100 houses across the country where military and veteran families can stay for free while they're receiving medical care. I mean, that's a really solid, I like to say, brick and mortar purpose. But I was a veteran. I am a veteran. And I was, when I was in the military, I had service members and their family members who stayed at Fisher Houses. And I saw the impact. Yeah. And I see it every day when I go and talk to families. I mean, just 2 days ago, yesterday, I was at the Las Vegas Fisher House, and I talked to three different spouses around the kitchen, and they were laughing with each other, but they were all talking about how they couldn't have been there with their loved one because it was just too expensive.
1: Yep.
2: And we're able to take that burden away and let them deal with what they're going through without worrying about the costs.
0: It's happening in country music. It's happening on Countryline. 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

What's up, y'all, and welcome back to Fitz, playing all the hits on the Country Top 40 Countdown Memorial Day weekend. And this weekend, we're teaming up with our friends at Fisher House Foundation, supporting military families across America. And to take you across the border right now to Canada, you know, Josh Ross says he used to think that TikTok was just people doing pranks and dances and acting foolish on the internet and twerking. And then his music started blowing up on TikTok. And nowadays, a song can go from somebody's phone screen to a sold out crowd singing every word back overnight. Wild times we are living in, y'all. And it's working pretty well for Josh Ross. He's taking over at number 7 with

0: moving on.
1: Hate How You Look from Josh Ross, holding strong at number 7 for another week. And you got Fitz playing all the hits. And I got a message a couple minutes ago on TikTok. And it said, hey, Fitz, what was the craziest part about ACM week in Las Vegas last weekend? I heard you on the radio from Vegas. It sounded like you're having a great time. All right. You know what? I have a cool memory. This is easy. So somewhere between the red carpets and the country stars and the late nights and about 47 casinos that all look exactly the same and I can never find my way out of them, I completely forgot where my hotel room was. I'm not even kidding. But at one point, as I was walking around Las Vegas, holding my room key like it was like a national treasure, trying to remember if I was staying at the MGM or Caesars or the Horseshoe, I looked at the Sphere in Las Vegas. And that is where they had the Country Top 40 logo sitting on top of the brand new Sphere Vegas. And it was a moment, and I got the picture I will never forget about in my life. You got to go to my Facebook, Instagram, TikTok. Fits on everything with a Z. Fits on everything. And you'll see that picture I'm talking about. It made my week. And my mom started crying, by the way, when I sent it to her. But what a week. Man, it's an amazing group of country artists. Speaking of hotel rooms, here's Luke Combs with Sleepless in a Hotel Room, number

5 to number 6. That's right. He's falling from the top last week where he was number 1 for the past 2 weeks was Sleepless in a Hotel Room. That means we got a brand new number 1 on the

0: Weekend is about a lot more than cookouts and three-day weekends and getting on the boats and the lakes. Coming up, my buddy Riley Green is going to get real about the kind of sacrifice that he says he could never, ever fully understand. You don't want to miss this. This segment of the Country Top 40 with Fitz is brought to you by the all-amazing Home Depot. Memorial Day deals are happening right now at the Home Depot.
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0: number 6 to number 5 this week, Jordan Davis would turn this truck around. And you know, one of the things that people really, really love about Riley Green, first of all, he's got an awesome mustache. You know what I mean? And I just want to hug him. I got a bromance with him. He's my dog. He's my homeboy. But he's just always himself. Riley's been very honest about the fact that he didn't serve in the military, but he's also never hidden the amount of respect that he has for the men and women who did. By the way, you got to check out that brand new show, y'all, Marshals with Riley Green. His acting is unbelievable. But, you know, he grew up with a lot of guys and friends who were just sort of kids hanging out one day and then leaving for basic training the next. So he knows that feeling of losing his friends going to the military. And especially this Memorial Day weekend, that means something.
1: I didn't do any military. I went to college and tried to play football. But I had a lot of buddies that we were both at the same level of, I don't want to say maturity, I'd probably say immaturity, at 18 years old. And for them to be shipped off and go through all the stuff they go through, that's as brave as it gets for me.
0: Riley Green is stepping into that batter's box at number 4 would change my mind.
2: If you showed up, I wouldn't let you in.

0: Riley Green holding on tight at number four for another week with Change My Mind. It's a great week for the hits on the Country Top 40 with Fitz. And coming up, Ella Langley talks about the family tradition that she broke and why talking with Jamie Johnson about USO tours gave her an even deeper appreciation for the men and women who serve. It's Memorial Day weekend on the Country Top 40 with Fitz, showing you some of that red, white, and blue.
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9: Right, home from work. Walk the dog. Kids are back. Mom! Up the stairs for something. Ugh, back down. No idea what I went up for.
10: Mom, what's for dinner?
9: Chop. Sizzle. Done. HelloFresh can't slow life down, but it makes bringing everyone together around the table a whole lot easier. So it's phones down, forks up. 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Bring back dinner time.

0: It's a great weekend to have you ride with me. You know, a lot of country artists have been talking about their connections to the military all week long. And for Ella Langley, it really is personal. Ella grew up in a family with a long, long history of service. And she says watching that sacrifice up close gave her a whole new respect for the men and women who served this country.
1: Well, I'm actually the first kid in my family to break a chain of not going to the Air Force. My whole family, two of my uncles are pilots. My grandpa was in the Air Force. I mean, literally just, I'm a military family. So I have so much respect. And I got to talk to Jamie Johnson about when they went over at USO tour and how it was just like they were riding it in Hummers and people were shooting at them over. I mean, and then they'd go play another show. And, you know, those people are risking their lives. So I get to stand up here and do what I do for a living. So, I mean, I have nothing but respect for that.
0: Ella Langley right now, y'all, with Be Her, number 3.

Ella Langley rising up two to number three with Be Her. And did you see her at the ACM Awards? Didn't have enough room for her trophies. She had 27 people take out her trophies. Actually, I think she took home 32 trophies. I can't name all the categories, but she won a bunch of them. All right. Now fresh off of taking home his new Male Artist of the Year at this year's ACM Awards, Tucker Wetmore is having the kind of year that most new artists only dream about. The Washington native has gone from playing small clubs to one of the fastest rising names in country music. And I think it's all about the CT40 Super Stash, which we awarded him in the CT40 Super Mustache Club. And he was excited about it. And now another massive hit for Tuck. Here he is at number two, singing about

0: Burnett from Tucker Wetmore moving up one to number two. And can you believe it, folks? Just like that, we're about to take it on home. Take it on home to number Oneville. That's right. I'm going to do it again. I'm going to take it on home to number Oneville. We got the number one song of the week on the Country Top 40 with Fitz coming up. This segment of the Country Top 40 with Fitz is brought to you by the Home Depot. 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

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And a little fun fact, the chorus, all right, of Wagon Wheel was actually started by Bob Dylan years before it ever became a hit song. And the song sat half-finished for a long, long time before the band Old Crow Medicine Show finished it. And then Darius took it into the stratosphere, because that's what Darius does. And Wagon Wheel, your warm-up to number one.

0: Wagon Wheel by Darius Rucker right there. Your warm-up to number one, released on January 7th, 2013, is the second single from his album, True Believers. And I'll tell you what, hit number one on the Country Top 40 Airplay chart, reached number one on the Hot Songs chart, climbed to number 15 on the Billboard Hot 100. 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Here we are. It's the moment we've been waiting for. I never, ever want to find out the number one song until I get handed my little envelope. I'm so excited. We have officially made it to the mountain. This week's number one song. And it belongs to a guy who has built his career the old-fashioned way, right? One rodeo, one dive bar, one sold-out arena at a time. Kojo! Cody Johnson has never really been the kind of artist to chase trends at all. He just pays attention to what real country fans connect with, and he just stays himself. And apparently, one particular song, y'all, and I'm sure you saw it last week in ACM, Cody Johnson, your entertainer of the year now, with a number one song, he started getting a reaction that he just could not ignore when he got into this.
1: One of the reasons we picked it as a single, I was a strong advocate for this song for radio because I'll just use it against one of my own. I thought that Made in the USA was going to be like the next Toby Keith hit, you know, I really did. And when we played it live, I was like, okay, you know, people enjoyed it, but I saw them talking to each other. I saw them like not really paying attention. And then it's like, all right, next song. Kick off into the fall, everybody's doing what you're doing. All the cell phones in the entire arena all go up and they're like, it's here, it's here. And I noticed it and I was like, well, there's my research and development right there. So that's why we picked it.
0: Cody Johnson with The Fall, number one in country music. I've been

0: CT40 staff includes Cody Culberson, Deborah Evans-Price, Nick Allen, Drew Brownfield, and Scott Mihalik. The Country Top 40 comes to you each week from the good folks at North Star Audio. And we do it all from the original OG CT40 studios deep in the heart of Texas. And I am Fitz. And I can't wait to see you again. Will Cody Johnson make it 2 weeks with the fall? We will see. Have a great week ahead. I'll see you next week. Remember, let's get through it together, all right? We're going to get through this week as long as we think big, because you're thinking anyway. And who's better than you?
1: Nobody!
0: Coming up, we're going to head to Nashville, where Natalie has even more of the hits and the stars, right here on the UK's country station, Country Lime Radio.
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Happy Sunday and happy bank holiday weekend. You're listening to Countryline Radio. I'm Natalie Cox. I hope that you are enjoying the weather. Now, I have a confession to make. I am in the UK at the moment. I'm in London right now. So after the craziness of the ACMs last week, I decided to pop back over the pond and join you all in this glorious sunshine. London is absolutely beautiful in the sun, I have to say. We don't have bank holidays in America. So, you know, you guys have two in May. So I figured I might as well come over here and enjoy it as well. So I hope that the sun is shining wherever you are. We've got more ACM stuff for you this week. So it was such an amazing weekend in Vegas and we caught up with a whole bunch of artists. So of course we have to share it with you. We've got Cody Johnson on the way as well as some of the other winners and lots of your favorite artists. Basically, we caught up with them backstage on the red carpet in the press room after they'd won their awards. It was an absolute wonderful weekend. If you didn't manage to catch the award show, it is still available on Amazon Prime, so you can head over to Amazon Prime and check it out there. It's worth watching just for the performances alone. I mean, it was an absolutely amazing night. So we are going to kick things off with the crowning queen of the evening, Miss Ella Langley, who walked away with seven

eight boys, and they said, you know, all the others went and cashed out. We got the subdivision all mapped out. It'll sit right here on this land, and you could leave town a rich man. And he said, boys, whatever you're offering, it won't be enough.

little girl used to swing right there. I still see her pink bow and her brown hair. She's in the big city now, but she still calls.

0: Everybody said, this is your year, this is your year. Look, we don't know. It's kind of like picking a number one song. Everybody says, this is the one.
1: Right.
0: We don't know. If we knew, everybody would have number ones.
1: Right.
0: You know what I mean? It's just, it's the music industry. And, you know, fortunately and unfortunately, this is a very industry voted category.
1: Yep.
0: Or the entire award show, really. There are people that play the game more than I do. You know, I fly my own flag, kind of roll to the beat of my own drum, but, you know, so I really try to focus on what I do on stage.
1: Yeah.
0: You know, how I present myself, the way my company is represented in the public light, and hopefully that's enough to win Entertainer, but if not, I'm just still going to do the same thing I've always done.
2: That was Cody Johnson there chatting with us just before the award show in Vegas last weekend. And spoiler alert, he did win Entertainer of the Year. And of course, regular listeners will know that I have been saying that Cody should win Entertainer of the Year for quite a while now. It's been a few years, actually. So I was very, very excited when they called his name. We have got some footage of him backstage during the award show after he'd just walked off stage with the awards. So if you want to go and check that out, head over to countryline.tv. There's a whole bunch of interviews there from the Vegas weekend. There's some backstage press room footage as well. It's definitely worth going and having a look. We've got some more music on the way here, though, on Countryline Radio. Florida Georgia Line are coming up next.
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1: We are here on the red carpet with the nominees, Duo of the Year, Muscadine Bloodline. It's great to see you guys. Congratulations on the nom.
4: Thank you very much. We're very excited.
5: We're just happy to be here, really. So just honored to be a part of this whole thing. My first time and seeing old friends. And I don't know, I've never been to this show either, so I'm just excited to, like, take it all in. So.
1: Who are you excited to see perform this evening?
5: Our buddies, the Red Clay Strays, for me. We're all from the same hometown of Mobile, Alabama. And so it's just been cool to see their ascension. And
1: you guys are all from the same hometown?
5: Correct.
1: What do they put in the water there?
5: I'm not sure.
1: Because the talent coming out of there is ridiculous.
5: Trying to find out. Yeah, I don't know what it is.
4: We need to find out what's in the water. Yeah. And start selling it.
5: Yeah.
1: Right. Make a fortune.
5: That's right.
3: 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It's happening on Countryline. 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

We're playing all the hits for you this weekend on Country Line Radio. It is, of course, a three-day weekend, my favourite kind. That was Brantley Gilbert there. We've got Maddox Batson up next, and then Riley Green.

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1: Charlotte McCoy,
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3: Oh,
2: basically.
3: It's just a privilege to have you guys with me again, and a joy. Thank you for being here.
2: Well, thank you for inviting us. This is the most awesome thing that you do every single year. This is now the official ACM's radio remotes.
3: Yes, ma'am, it is. It only took 35 years.
2: You know, there is something to be said about that, though. Never give up.
3: That's
2: basically
3: right. That's right.
2: I just think this is so wonderful. You bring together all of these radio people from all over the country and internationally. Thank
3: yes.
2: you very much. And then you bring all these artists together as well. Are you like the most organized person in the world, basically?
3: Well, I don't know that I would say I'm the most organized, but I can tell you I'm very passionate. It's like a big family reunion to me.
2: I love it.
3: So, you know, when you love people, mm-hmm. you love what you do, it just doesn't feel like work.
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0: Alexandra Kay, how are you?
1: I'm good, how are you?
0: I'm good. I'm just going to go straight in, because the Country Line Radio people are going to want to know, how excited are you for this summer? Garth Brooks in Hyde Park.
1: Sold out. Can you believe it?
0: I mean, yes.
1: I mean, I can believe that for Garth, but I can't believe I'm on the bill. I mean, he's my favorite of all time. He is
0: the
1: pinnacle for me, yeah.
0: This is going to be so much fun for you then.
1: Oh my gosh, I'm going to burst into tears if I even get to see him in my eyesight.
0: Oh, it's going to be so great. And Hyde Park, the British summertime events that they do in Hyde Park are the best.
1: Oh, they are.
0: Because they seem to manage to pick the best, like, we only have about 4 or 5 days of summer in summer, basically, and they pick those days to have them. It's going to be amazing. It's outdoors. The stage is incredible. You're going to have such fun.
1: You know, the last time I was there, I was opening the show for Morgan Wallen when he did Hyde Park, and I was on the other stage. I don't know what that smaller stage is called.
0: Yeah, so you haven't done the big stage, have you?
1: I have not done the main stage. Oh. This will be my first time.
0: This is going to be so awesome.
1: I know, girl. I am on cloud nine.
0: Do you get any time off when you're there at all? Are you going to get to do any sightseeing?
1: Yeah, we are going to. Well, we're doing something with my brand. My brand is The Coffee Girl. I have a coffee brand. And so we're going to do like a little pop-up for my coffee brand for the UK fans. And then we're going to hit a bunch of radio stations and meet a bunch of people. And so I do have like a couple of days, though, that hopefully I'm going to get to hit my favorite pubs and just kind of sightsee. I think this will be, my sixth, do you think, time in London? Six?
0: Something like that. It's got to be.
1: Something like that?
0: Yeah.
1: But I love it every
0: time. The fact that you have favorite pubs is just a sign that you clearly go over there enough.
1: Yeah, basically. 100%.
0: Alexandra Kay there chatting with us at the ACM Awards last weekend. She is so excited to come to the UK and play Hyde Park with Garth Brooks. If you have tickets for that, do let me know how it is. It's going to be an amazing, amazing show. We've got more great music on the way. This is Country Line Radio.
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0: That was Blake Shelton there with The Baby. We've got more from some of the ACM winners. We have Avery Anna coming up in the next hour. She won New Female Artist of the Year at the Academy of Country Music Awards last weekend. Plus, we've got Dasha. Keep it tuned here.
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1: Something amazing is about to happen to the UK. 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

0: You're listening to Countryline Radio on the Bank Holiday Weekend. I'm Natalie Cox. We've got more from the ACMs last weekend in Vegas. We're still buzzing, basically. We've got some Avery Anna coming up very, very soon. She, of course, took home New Female Artist of the Year Award. Very, very well deserved. That was Lainey Wilson playing just there. And before that, Parker McCollum, who walked home with Album of the Year. Now, if you haven't listened to his album, do it. It is incredible. One of the best albums, for sure. I mean, it won the award, right? So definitely going to be one of the best albums that's come out for a while. Go check it out. We've got a little bit from Dasha coming up right now, though. We caught up with her backstage at the ACMs last weekend. Well, we're in Vegas. I'm going to ask you a few Vegas questions, okay. If that's okay. Are you a gambling lady?
1: You know what? I love a blackjack table. My grandma was a gambler. When she passed away, all the money she gave to the grandkids was from gambling.
0: Go, grandma.
1: So... this is for you, Grandma Bernie.
0: I love that. Yeah. Okay, so are we going to be playing a little bit of blackjack this weekend?
1: I think so. Okay. It's only right.
0: Has to be done.
1: Yeah.
0: If there was a cocktail named after you,
1: yeah.
0: What would it be?
1: Ooh, probably like the Dasher. Is that lame?
0: That makes sense. No.
1: I'm trying to think of like a good name.
0: No, it has to be the Dasher, and then it comes with like a little shot that you that is the Dasher at the end, you know?
1: Or like drunk washed up in dot, dot, dot, you know?
0: Yeah.
1: I'm like really focusing right now. I'm like, what could it be? But it would be like something, I mean, I love gin.
0: Right.
1: I'm like, okay, here's my thing is I do like gin and tonics.
0: Yeah.
1: I do Negronis. Do you like Negronis?
0: I'm not a Negroni person.
1: I'm like an old lady with my alcohol taste. That's I love Negronis, and I also love like a filthy gin martini. And then I like love like a chewy red wine.
0: I feel like you're the best person to hang out with in Vegas, personally.
1: I think this I agree with

0: I know we're still talking about the ACMs that was last weekend, but we are also looking forward. It is, of course, CMA Fest just around the corner. The team will be there on the ground bringing you bits and pieces from the festival. It is, of course, just wall-to-wall country music. And, of course, Erin Cooper, the lovely Erin Cooper, is always in Nashville as well. So you can tune into her show 7 o'clock weekdays and catch up with all the best bits of what's going on in Music City. We've got more music on the way. Keep it tuned here.
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3: My first ACM, right. My first nomination.
0: Congratulations.
3: Thank you.
0: I mean, this is, when I saw your name on the nomination list, I was like, well, this is going to be the first of many. It's
3: thank
0: deserved.
3: You so
0: it
3: much.
0: Really is deserved.
3: Thank you.
0: So,
3: I do feel like I've been putting in the work and, you know, doing all I can do.
0: Yeah.
3: And to get that nod from, like, the Academy of Country Music,
0: right?
3: Is so crazy. And I didn't win, but it's okay because the nomination itself just, like, means so much.
0: Right.
3: And so at this point, like, I'm just here for the party.
0: Yeah.
3: I'm here to wear an amazing dress and celebrate with everybody else.
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0: Better That Way, Charles Wesley Godwin featuring Luke Combs. That was our single of the week this week. Tune in tomorrow and you can find out what our single of the week for next week is going to be. Also, we have a very special show for you tomorrow. It is, of course, Bank Holiday Monday, so if you have the day off work, then you can enjoy this.
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1: Hey, y'all. This is Josh Ross. We're with Country Line, and this is my new single, Hate How You Look.

0: look moving on.
1: Now, if you happen to be at the Tucker Wetmore show the other week when his mum walked out on stage to present him with the new Male Artist of the Year ACM Award, you will know that the ACMs give out a couple of the awards before the actual show. I don't know why they do this, but it's quite nice because then we kind of get a little heads up and we get a chance to chat with the winners actually before the big night. And one of those other winners was Avery Anna. She walked away with New Female Artist of the Year. And of course, she got told before the actual award show as well.
2: Can you tell us a little bit about how you found out what you were doing?
3: Yes.
2: And what happened? How loudly you screamed?
3: I was in Texas. I was playing Lone Star Smokeout and I had no clue at all, which is really hard. It's hard to surprise me.
2: Okay.
3: Because I find things out very easily. And I was on stage. My set was almost over. Sam came out on stage, and I was like, what's going on? He had a mic in his hand like he was about to give a speech, and he does not speak on stage. He's very shy.
4: Okay.
3: And then my family walked out, and I was like, oh, my gosh, I think I won. And then he told me that I won, and then I started crying, and everything is a blur. I blacked out. It was just the coolest thing ever, especially to be surrounded by all the people that I love and my band and my crew. And
2: yeah.
3: It was just so wholesome and sweet and exciting, and then I had to sing after, and I was like,
2: and then like, now, by the way, yeah, if you could just stand up there and
3: yes, it was a very, and I was singing Blood Runs Thicker, which is like super rock and hardcore, and I was like, yeah,
2: post me a tissue.
3: Yes, I was like, thank you guys. Yeah,
2: this is awesome. Does it take the pressure off a little bit for Sunday night?
3: Absolutely.
2: Yeah,
3: yeah. I mean, there's still pressure.
2: Do you still have to go up and give a speech though, right? Do they give you the award on Sunday night or not?
3: No. I don't
2: know.
3: I don't think so. I think I already.
2: I'm trying to think what happened last year, and I don't know. It's all a bit of a blur, really.
3: I don't know. I'll just go where they tell me.
2: Okay, but you get to walk the red carpet and everything.
3: I do.
2: Knowing that you've won.
3: I do, and I get to perform, too, which is really exciting.
2: That's awesome.

0: That Avrianna there, she is, of course, the new Female Artist of the Year, ACM Award winner. Her performance on the night was incredible. One of my favorites, I have to say. If you missed it on the night, you can still watch it on Amazon Prime. It's still there, so you can go back and watch it and relive it all again. We've got some Taylor Swift on the way, and then one of our favorites, Ashley Cook.
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0: Oh, ending the show there with a little bit of Toby Keith. I hope you've enjoyed the music. It's been a pleasure to share my Sunday with you. Enjoy the bank holiday weekend. Liam is up next with some more great hits. And of course, we've got some amazing songs for you tomorrow, including that wonderful Memorial Day special show that we have for Bank Holiday Monday. Keep it tuned here. This is Country Line Radio. I will see you same time, same place next weekend. Enjoy the sunshine.
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feel-good country songs from the biggest country stars in country music. It's our Superstar Summer Weekend here at Country Line. That's Miranda Lambert, All Kinds of Kind, Straight Line by Keith Urban, played before that. It's Liam with you on Sunday afternoon, getting the big country songs on. Going to play Zach Tuck shortly after Brad Paisley. This is country music.

0: Melbourne Freeland Radio Weekend. It's Liam on for Sunday. Hey, thank you to Natalie, by the way. She's in Nashville every Sunday between midday and two. She was also hanging out on the red carpet at the ACM Awards in Las Vegas last weekend. You could see all the videos, by the way. She's been catching up with the likes of that guy, Zach Top. Check out the videos now at countryline.tv. Loads of big country songs to continue for the weekend. Megan Maroney and Russell Dickerson playing shortly.
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0: it's Carrying Your Love with me, and before that, Russell Dickinson and Worth Your While. Sunday afternoon, it's Liam here, between now and 5 o'clock today. 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

0: was nominated for the New Artist of the Year Award at the ACMs. He didn't win the award because Tucker Whitmore won it. That is Hudson Westbrook. Painted You Pretty at Country Line. 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Hudson Westbrook was hanging out with Stuart Bamford last week here at Country Line as well. You can see the highlights over on our Country Line socials. 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

0: She's great. She's releasing such great country music at the moment. The latest song by Stella Lefty is called Boston. At Country Line on Sunday afternoon. If you want to see her live, you can do. She is going to be in the UK in July, performing at Hyde Park on the weekend of the 4th and the 5th of July. 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

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Morgan Wallen and Seven Summers, Your Heart, Mind, John Pardy, played before that. Going to play the latest song by the duo Dan and

0: It's Liam with you for Sunday between now and 5 o'clock today. Really looking forward to hearing their brand new album. It's called Young. It's going to be out later on this year in the summer. On the 21st of August is the 10-track new album by Dan and Shay. Stay right there. Nate Smith, Tyler Hubbard and Tucker Whitmore all playing at Countryline next.
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0: afternoon here at Country Line. Hey, we're not far away from Country on the Common, taking place at Tooting Common in South London in July. The lineup looking really great this year. Saturday headliner from the blues legend C6 Steve and Nashville's Cody Pennington. Going to be headlining the Sunday at Country on the Common. Plus, loads of great homegrown UK country talent. Kezia Gill, Els Bailey, 20 and One Night in Nashville. Plus, Vernon K going to be presenting his Country Jukebox DJ set for the very first time, and loads of other acts right across the weekend. It's Country on the Common, Tooting Common, South London, 4th and 5th of July this year. If you want more details or you want to buy some tickets, you can do countryonthecommon.com.
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3: You. 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

0: boozy play before that Born to Die on Sunday afternoon here at Country Line. Liam with you between now and 5 o'clock today. Women of I Heart Country with Amy Brown tonight from 5 o'clock. And the Bobby Bone Show, including the Country Top 30, but tonight from 6. Nico Moon going to be dropping by in conversation.
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0: Sunday afternoon, nearly 4 o'clock. So all weekend long, we are celebrating the great weather we're having across the UK this weekend by kickstarting every single hour with a double play of feel-good country songs from the biggest stars in country music. And that continues next with Lainey Wilson.
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2: Something amazing is about to happen to the UK. 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

Lainey Wilson plays on our Superstar Summer Weekend. We're kickstarting every single hour with a double play of feel-good country favourites from our biggest country stars in country music as we celebrate the lovely weather we're having this weekend on the bank holiday weekend. That's Lainey Wilson, Wildflowers and Wild Horses. Brothers Osborne, Bray Mine play before that. Liam with you on Sunday afternoon, getting the big country songs on. Carly Pearce and Riley Green playing shortly after this. Parker McCullum's Pretty Heart.

0: Riley Green. If I Don't Leave plays on the Country Line Radio Weekend. It's Liam with you for Sunday. You've got Mikey back in the morning too with the full country breakfast for a new week. Monday morning from 6 with those big country songs. He'll get you thinking with Beat the Intro. Workday kickoff returns between 9 and 10 and a brand new 10 of the best for next week from 7 in the morning.
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0: Radio Atkins, that in my truck. Sleepers in the Hotel Room by Luke Holmes played before that. So John Pardy finishing his UK tour last night in Belfast at the Waterfront Hall. The live country music doesn't end there though. Kanan Cox currently on his UK tour, gonna be in Glasgow, Norwich and London over the next few days. Country on the Eye taking place in Melton Mowbray at Playclose Park during June. 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

0: afternoon. At this time, we picked three Lancan free songs uninterrupted. It's all part of our superstar concert. That's Martina McBride, Independence Day, Dust on the Bottle by Kenny Chesney and George Strait, Cowboys Like Us, all play before that on our superstar concert. Stay right there. Russell Dickson, Dylan Scott and Cody Johnson all playing for Sunday next.
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1: 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Nico Moon dropping by on the Country Top 30 with Bobby Bones tonight from 6. And stay right there. 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
16: Hope y'all are having a good Memorial Day weekend, the unofficial start to summer. Now, Megan Maroney is kicking off her tour next Friday, and she's been training by wearing a weighted vest to prepare for performing in her stage costumes, which sometimes weigh 10 pounds. That's commitment. We're kicking the show off with Megan now. Here's Beautiful Things on Women of iHeart Country.

That's a throwback from Carrie Underwood, Last Name, from 2007. So if you've ever wanted to drink away the hurt after ending a relationship, you are not alone. Here's Mae Estes, Drunk on That, on Women of iHeart Country.

0: That's Mae Estes with Drunk on That on Women of iHeart Country. I was talking to one of my younger friends, and they said they have 10 weddings on the calendar this summer, which is crazy to me. So if you've got a lot of weddings coming up, or even just one, and you're trying to figure out what to wear as a guest, well, I've rounded up the top wedding guest trends for this year, according to who, what, where. First, vibrant colors are definitely in. Another summer wedding guest trend is dramatic draping with exaggerated shapes. They're calling it wearable art. The stealthily sexy style is also very in. This one probably wouldn't be for me. And if you're curious what that means, it's cutouts that show off skin. They're definitely on trend for wedding guests this summer. However, I just generally think the rule of thumb is that you can't wear anything to a wedding that you'd also wear to a club, you know? That's just me, though. The next wedding guest trend is cool. Two-piece ensembles are totally in. I love a matching two-piece set. And finally, a way to really step up your game this summer is to pick up a statement bag that shows off your personality. Going to a wedding on a beach, you know, like buy a clutch that looks like a seashell. Amazon has some really cute ones. I actually bought one last summer, and it is so cute. I got so many compliments. Just make it fun.
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0: Hey, it's Bobby Bones. Coming up on the countdown this weekend, the incredibly talented Nico Moon is joining us in studio, and we'll find out if Luke Combs can keep the number one song for a third straight week. It's the Country Top 30 this weekend right here. 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
11: 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It's the Women of iHeart Country with Amy Brown.

From 2013, that is a Band Perry throwback for you. Better Dig 2. Up next, we've got Ashley Cook's latest. Here's The Hell You Are on Women of iHeart Country. Yeah.

That's a throwback from Maren Morris, My Church, from 2016. Now for a song about choosing optimism and appreciating life's gradual evolution. This is Jenny Tolman with Baby Steps on Women of iHeart Country.

0: That's Ella Langley, Be Her, on Women of iHeart Country. I saw this article on Yahoo about tiny things you can do to gradually improve your health. They all seem so attainable, so wanted to share them with you. Number one, try speeding up your walking pace just a little. You can simply put on a faster song to match the beat, or do intervals, like walk fast for a minute and then slower for a minute. Next, always keep peas on standby. They have protein and fiber, and they're easy to throw into pasta dishes or stir fry. Now, green peas are something that I've been keeping in my freezer lately, and I gotta say, they're the perfect filler for meals. Yeah, they've got the protein, the fiber, the good things you need, but also expands your meals. And I've got a 15-year-old teenage boy, and it's just stretching our food out a little bit more because he's eating so much lately. I'm a big fan of the green peas right now. I feel like they just need a better marketing team. Like cottage cheese had all the marketing in the last year or two, and sales of cottage cheese have gone through the roof. I feel like green peas just need that type of PR. Another health booster, make a to-do list consisting of fun things which can help your mental health. For example, learn a new dance, compliment someone, simple stuff like that. And finally, a last simple way to make yourself a little healthier, keep your brain active. This can be anything from trying a new food, playing an instrument and crafting, playing little games on your phone, putting a puzzle together, traveling, reading, any physical activity. All of that stuff is going to help your brain and help you keep going strong.
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That's Gretchen Wilson, Redneck Woman, a throwback from 2004. Up next, we got a newer song from Lauren Elena with Chase Matthew. And I gotta say, Lauren is one of my favorite follows on Instagram. If you're not following her and her husband, they are a hilarious couple. And I love that her husband is all about this song that she put out about her exes. Here's All My Exes on Women of iHeart Country. Another

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17: Hey, welcome in, everybody, and thanks for being here. Okay, this weekend, our guest is Nico Moon. He's had number one songs himself. He's written for Dierks Bentley, Morgan Wallen, Zac Brown, and so much more. So we'll talk with Nico, and we'll do the top 30 songs in country music as we always do. But before we get started with this week, let's get a recap from last week's top three. At number three last week, it was Cody Johnson and The Fall.
18: It's all worth this life. Life is worth the ride. The ride is worth the fall.
17: At number two was Tucker Wetmore with Brunette.
19: They've never been fishing, never been mudding. Gotta be one that don't remind me of you there beside me. I need to find me a Brunette.
17: And the number one song last week was Luke Combs, Sleepless in a Hotel Room.

Can Luke Combs repeat? We shall see. Let's get started now at number 30. This artist just posted photos of himself in the studio making new music, so we'll see what's up real soon. Here is Dustin Lynch at number 30 with Easy to Love on the Country Top 30. Number 30.

0: Zach John King at number 29. That song is Get to Drinking. Okay, we're hanging out in studio with Nico Moon. Is your legal last name Moon?
1: Yeah.
0: Do people mostly think that that's a stage name?
1: Yeah, well, I actually changed my name.
0: It wasn't Moon.
1: I wasn't born Moon, but I changed it over a decade ago.
0: You legally changed your name?
1: I legally changed it.
0: How hard was that for, like, mail? I don't even care about the why you changed it. I'm just like...
1: Bro, it was a big deal because, like, it was way more of a thing than I thought it was going to be. I remember I went to the courthouse, and you go to, like, magistrate court to do this, and I had no idea what magistrate court is. It's basically a divorce court.
0: Yeah, I don't know what magistrate... Do you?
2: Because I've been divorced.
0: Yeah, that's why I was asking.
2: I kept my name, so I still have my... Legally, I still have my married name.
0: Mm, so you didn't have to go to magistrate court.
2: No, but I guess when I got married back in the day, I did to change my name.
0: Because she was originally Amy Moon.
2: Would you go there?
1: Oh, nice.
2: Yeah.
1: Like, it was the strangest thing because I was the only person in there for a name change. Everyone else was in there about divorce or child custody and things like that. So it was an extremely, like, tense, you know, setting. And then I get up there and the judge is like, so what are you here for? I'm like, yeah, I just want to change my name. And he's like, okay. And he's like, why do you want to change your name? I was like, well, I'm a music artist. And he was like, all right, say less.
0: And you're also the only one smiling in the whole room. Everybody's in custody and divorce. And he's like, what's up, judge?
1: I remember when I said, he was like, what do you want to change your name to? I said, Nico Moon. And there was a lady waiting for something behind me, probably divorce. But she was like, oh, hell no.
2: Wait,
1: and I'm like sweating, you know. I'm like,
3: she didn't like it.
2: She didn't like it.
1: She was not into it. It was a really, you know, I'm from a really small town, so it was a really small town, you know, courthouse. And I guess, like, I was probably the only person in the history of my town to do something like that.
0: So was Nico your first name?
1: Nicholas.
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0: More with Nico Moon in studio. Also, a request for some Sam Hunt. We got some John Party, Luke Bryan, and more coming up as well in the countdown.
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0: Hits. Hey everybody, we're back and let's talk about Lauren Alaina. She just announced her album Stages is set to come out in August. Right now, she's at number 28 with Chase Matthew. Here they are with All My Exes on the Country Top 30.
1: Number 28.

Lauren Elena and Chase Matthew, All My Exes at number 28 here on the countdown. We got a request now. Going for Rose in Knoxville, Tennessee, who used the hashtag Country Top 30 to request Outskirts from Sam Hunt. So-

0: John Party boots off at number 27 here on the countdown. Now let's play What Year Was It?
1: What year, what year, what year, what year was it? What year, what year, what year, what year, what year was it?
0: Okay, all these things happened in the same year. What year was it? Friends ends. The 10-year run of Friends comes to an end with the final episode. Apple released the iPod Photo, which you could argue was the beginning of the iPhone. And Kenny Chesney has the song, I Go Back. All right, what do you have? Friends ends. Apple releases the iPod Photo. And Kenny Chesney has the song, I Go Back. What year was it? If you guessed 2004, you are correct. From that year, here is Kenny Chesney with I Go Back on the Country Top 30. Jack and

0: Luke Bryan, Country and She Knows It at number 26 here on the countdown. Okay, we have another request coming in. This from Iris in Gary, Indiana. She wants to hear High Road from Coe Wetzel.
1: Oh, I

0: sunshine.
1: Okay, I haven't seen you in a bit. So what have you been doing this past year?
0: Dog, I just had a baby.
1: You had another baby?
0: I had another baby. Yeah, number two.
1: Boy or girl?
2: Fresh.
0: A boy, yeah, fresh out the oven.
1: Am I asking questions? Is it okay to ask questions about
0: that? Yeah.
1: Okay, because I just had a baby too, like 8 weeks ago.
0: I know,
1: so,
0: man.
1: So I don't know. I don't
0: so
1: know what I can
0: ask. For you, man. Welcome to the club.
1: Thank you. So your first baby's Lily, right?
0: Lily. She's 3 and a half.
1: What did you name the boy?
0: Bodie.
1: Bodie Moon?
0: Bodie Moon.
1: What? Why did you name him Bodie?
0: Well, it was after the Bodhi tree. You know, Buddha sat under the Bodhi tree when he found enlightenment. And I'm not a Buddhist or nothing. I just thought, I really want him to be enlightened. You know, I really want him to just like get it.
1: Yeah.
0: Because I feel like I don't. And my whole life has been about trying to figure out life. And I hope he just has like this deep understanding of it from the get-go. So, we named him Bodhi.
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0: Bobby Bones.
1: Hey, glad everybody's here. Let's throw it back to 2014. Here is This Is How We Roll from FGL and Luke Bryan here on the Country Top 30, a throwback.

John Morgan, Kid Myself at number 24 here on the countdown. We got a request now for Paloma listening in Santa Fe, New Mexico. She wants to hear Hardy's Truck Bed.

0: Party Truck Bed by request. We have Nico Moon in studio right now. There's some trailer park imagery on like your art that's out now for your music.
1: Yeah.
0: I was talking because I grew up in and out of trailer parks. I was looking at yours. Did you grow up in trailer parks some?
1: Yes.
0: Yeah, what was it like for you?
1: That was the whole reason why I wanted to have this aesthetic, because the album is called Roots. And so it's about the roots, not just of my message and what I'm about, which is, you know, the power of positivity and optimistic thinking and how important that is into our lives, but also the roots of me as a person and where I came from and how I grew up and the place that raised me. And so very similarly, I was in and out of trailer parks growing up as a kid. And so I just thought it was a perfect environment to shoot a lot of these visuals so people can kind of see how I grew up. And some of this imagery for Rich Man, where it's like me sitting on the couch and Anna is next to me pregnant, super pregnant with Bodie at the time, you know, holding the laundry basket. That living room scene is a complete replication of my living room growing up as a kid in our trailer. And so I had a photo of this, and my amazing director team, Running Bear, they recreated it. They found the couch. They found everything on the walls and all that to recreate my living room from my childhood.
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3: Hey, everybody. Thanks for being here. It's now time to go to Amy with her joke of the week.
4: 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Amy tells a joke. Amy has a joke to tell to you.
5: What's a dog's favorite Pink Floyd album?
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3: All right, for all you 70 rockers out there listening. All right, hopping back into the countdown, we have Zach Top at number 23 with his song South of Sanity on the Country Top 30.
1: Number 23. Blaine.

Zach Top, South of Sanity, at number 23 here on the countdown. Now we got a throwback from Thomas Rhett from 2013. Here is It Goes Like This.

0: Low Cash, Wrong Hearts at number 22 here on the countdown. We've got Nico Moon hanging out in studio. Hey, tell me about your dad. Was he a truck driver?
1: Yeah, he's a truck driver. And he was a musician too. He played drums in bands, local country bands at night.
0: Really?
1: Yeah. So that was my first experience of music, was sneaking into these bars at nighttime when I was like 6, 7 years old and watching my dad play drums on stage. And I idolized my dad. You know,
0: he's still alive?
1: Yeah. So he lives in Portugal now.
0: Really?
1: Yeah, he drove a truck, played in these country bands at night, and drove a truck his whole life, and then like 5 years ago, retired. And he really loves to travel. And he visited Portugal one time on his travels and fell in love with it. And he was like, when I retire, that's where I'm moving. And that's what he did. So he's out there in Portugal right now drinking a cold one, just enjoying his life. You know, I crack up thinking about it because, I mean, we're not Portuguese. You know, what I mean? There's nothing Portuguese about us, you know, but there he is over there. Just, you know,
0: what does he think about what you're doing?
1: Oh, he loves it. He just sent me video of him playing a gig over there. He plays guitar too. And he just did like a cover gig over at this like dive bar in Portugal where he lives. And he's so happy for me. He's so excited for me.
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9: Okay, here we are back in the countdown, and we are at the number 21 song. It is Eric Church, Hardy, Morgan Wallen, and Tim McGraw. They're all at number 21 with MacArthur on the Country Top 30.
8: Number 21.

That song was called MacArthur from Hardy, Eric Church, Morgan Wallen, and Tim McGraw. We have a request now coming in from Chris in Spokane, Washington. He used the hashtag CountryTop30 to request Darlin' from Chase Matthew. Wow.

Chevy Silverado from Bailey Zimmerman. That's your number 19 song here on the Country Top 30. We have another request. This one's from Heather in Houston, Texas. She wants Drew Baldridge, She's Somebody's Daughter, on the Country Top 30. She's more

0: That's Kane Brown with his song Woman at number 18. Nico Moon has been in the studio with us all day today. Hey, tell me how you got discovered.
1: Yeah, so I was playing this local bar in Carrollton, Georgia, where the University of West Georgia, it was called The Mansion, but it was not a mansion. And I'm singing these songs, and Zach Brown is in the back of the bar. And he dug what I was doing. And this was like 2 years before Chicken Fried came out. So he was like a really known local guy, but outside of that, not so much, you know? I knew who he was. And I knew he was there. And I knew he was in the back of the bar. And I had one of those moments of kind of like, this is your shot. This is your chance. You know, don't miss it type of thing. And I'm just like having this like moment where I'm really connecting with the crowd. The crowd singing along to my stuff. And after the gig, he came up to me. He's like, man, I really dig what you were doing, man. You want to grab a beer? And so we sat down at the bar. We're hanging out with the bartenders. And we just immediately vibed with each other, just on like a personal level. And he's like, you want to write sometime? And I'm like, are you kidding me? Let's go. And the next week, I drove over to his house. He lived like 20 minutes from me. We wrote a song, and it went great. And we could immediately tell that there was like a natural vibe, a natural chemistry. And it's kind of like, to me, like any sort of other relationship, you know, you can sense that feeling of like, is this working or not, you know? And we just kind of had that. It was natural, you know? And so we kept it going. And then a year or two later, he popped off and he was like, you want to come on the road with me and keep writing songs with me? And I just jumped at the chance. So it was like I was going for artists, but the songwriting door opened up and I just ran through it as fast as I could. And I'm so grateful. And so I put the artist thing to the side and focus on songwriting. And 12 years I was on the road with the Zach Brown Band.
0: Wow.
1: 12 years, bro.
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0: Nico Moon gives us the story of writing the song for Zach Brown Band's Keep Me In Mind. We'll do that in a second. Brantley Gilbert by request on the way. And we will play some Vincent Mason, Shaboozy, and Jelly Roll. All coming up.
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0: Bobby Bones.
1: Vincent Mason recently made his late night TV debut on Jimmy Fallon the other day. Great performance. Love Vincent Mason. Here he is now with Wish You Well at number 17 on the country top 30. Number

0: Shaboozy and Jelly Roll at number 16 with Amen. We've got Nico Moon here with us in studio. You've done a lot with Zach Brown. What did you guys write together that we would know?
1: Homegrown.
0: Oh, yeah, that's a good one.
2: That's so good.
1: Keep Me in Mind.
0: Oh, that's a good one, too. Keep me in mind.
1: That's a jam, too. Yeah, yeah, yeah.
3: Keep me in mind. I'll hold you, darling. Keep me in mind.
1: You want to hear a crazy story about the backstory on that song? Because
0: yeah.
1: It's crazy. Wyatt Durrett, this fantastic songwriter, he wrote Chicken Fried with Zach. He had crossed paths with this girl at this bar in Dallas, Texas, when we were all out in Dallas for a Zach show. She was over at another part of the bar. He saw her. He was like, everybody was like, go over there and holler at me. So he goes over to talk to her, and she's got a boyfriend. You could just tell she had a boyfriend by the way he was walking back. It didn't go the way he was hoping, right? So he walks back over, and Zach's like, you know, what's going on? He's like, well, she had a boyfriend. He's like, so what'd you say? He's like, well, I told her, things change. Keep me in mind. And that was the start of the song. And so they started the song together based off of that concept. And they needed a bridge. And they were having a hard time coming up with a bridge. And at that time, I was just coming up with a new song. I think it might have even been the chorus of my song. But it was like, if you ever wanted me, I'd be your man. But it was like a lot more kind of like upbeat, sort of kind of like soulful thing. And Zach was like, that's the bridge. That's how, like, something I was working on ended up becoming part of Keep Me In Mind. And the crazy part is that became the bridge to Keep Me In Mind. Keep Me In Mind comes out, does its thing, becomes popular or whatever. We're back in Dallas, like, a year after Keep Me In Mind comes out, hanging out at this different bar in Dallas. This girl is in the bar.
0: Same girl.
1: Same girl. Okay?
2: No way.
1: Same girl. Wyatt goes back up to her, says what's up. This time she's single. And they get to hanging out, they exchange numbers, they start dating, and they get married.
0: No Shut way.
1: Up. So the girl.
0: That's a wild story.
1: That's a wild story.
0: That's a great story.
1: I played their wedding.
4: No. It gets better.
1: Yeah. I had to, man. I was like, this is epic. I mean, like, what are the odds? What are the chances of this, you know?
5: Coming up next on the Country Top 30.
0: The Spotlight Artist of the Week is the great Joe Nichols. We'll play that, and we'll jump into the top 15 songs. We'll do some back-to-back Morgan Wallen and more.
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2: And it's Joe Nichols. Yep, he's our Spotlight Artist of the Week. And I'm a big fan of Joe. Joe's also an Arkansas guy like me. And Joe is throwing it back to 90s country, bringing us some honky-tonk that we haven't heard a lot of in a while. Now, this song is heavily influenced by Hank Jr. and Sr. He said it's a fun song to play live. He said it's about the fun you can have out on the town, especially after a breakup. Here's our Spotlight Artist of the Week. It is Joe Nichols with High Notes on the Country Top 30.

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0: More with Nico Moon in studio. We'll throw back to Dustin Lynch and Mackenzie Porter, and we got the top 10 songs coming up on the countdown. Some Al Dean, some Luke Combs, and more.
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2: Bobby, you're up.
3: There are only 16 countries that are bigger in land area than Alaska. In the whole world, there are only 16 countries bigger than Alaska.
4: Whoa.
3: Alaska, by the way, we have a lot of Texans on this show. Alaska is more than double the size of Texas.
4: And Texas is big.
5: Yeah. That's crazy.
2: Amy, you're up.
5: In Sweden, there are bakeries that offer a sourdough starter hotel for if you go out of town.
3: I don't know what that means.
5: Well, you know, the starters. Your wife has had a starter before.
3: That little living thing in the jar?
5: Yeah.
4: That's it.
5: I mean, hers, the one she got, it's already 150 years old. So you got to keep it alive.
3: So you take your starter to a hotel when you go out of town?
5: You can drop it off. They have bakeries that are like little hotels for your starters. So they'll take care of it and feed it.
4: I get it. I thought it was a real human hotel.
6: Yeah, I was very confused.
4: But
6: yeah.
4: It's not.
6: They watch your bread?
4: It's a hotel for your starter.
5: No, they watch your starter because you've got to keep it alive. You've got to feed it.
3: It's a living organism.
5: Mm-hmm. So that way you can keep making your bread off of it. But if you go out of town, you can get in trouble.
4: How much are starters? Like, they're not
5: cheap, there's a bakery
4: right?
5: here that'll...
3: $15.
4: Oh.
3: You can get one off eBay. It's 100 years old for like $15.
5: Okay, but...
4: Okay.
5: Yeah, or check with some bakeries. There's even one in town that you just go and ask for a starter and they give it to you.
4: Okay.
5: For free.
4: We'll try that.
5: Isn't that crazy?
3: I mean, I'm not that interested, but...
6: Yeah, I'm very confused.
3: I checked out a little bit ago, but
5: people will be. Y'all don't think it's so cute that
4: I think it's cool.
5: Sweden has a hotel for your sourdough starter when you go on vacation? Fun.
1: Yeah. Country.
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7: Number

0: That's Corey Kent and Co. Wetzel with their song Rocky Mountain Low. Let's do a throwback now to 2021. This is Dustin Lynch and Mackenzie Porter with Thinking About You on the Country Top 30.
1: Well, look who it is. Last call, thought again. How's your mama? How you been? Girl, it's been too long.

Newcomb's Days Like These at number 11 here on the countdown. We're hanging out with Nico Moon. By the way, this is Nico's number one song called Good Time. We just tried.

0: So Nico wrote that one. He's also written for Morgan Wallen, Dierks Bentley, and Zach Brown. So tell me what it's like working with Zach.
1: We wrote like 40-something songs together, I think, that like have seen the light of day that came out. Hundreds of songs like over the years. And I'm so grateful for our friendship, man. I mean, he really showed me the difference between a good song and a great one, because plucking me out of the bars, I didn't know the difference, man. I didn't know about Nashville. I didn't even know I needed to move to Nashville to really do things. I was so small town and so like, I guess you could just say like ignorant. I was just hoping that I was just going to be playing in some little bar and somebody would just come and discover me. And they did, you know. But like, if anybody asked me for advice, which they never do, but in the rare instances that they do, you know, that's the thing I tell them not to do. I'm like, don't just hope somebody's going to find you, you know. Move to Nashville, you know. I'm just so lucky. I was like that one in a million, you know, person that actually did happen.
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0: Nico Moon did not get permission to sample a song that he did. And then finally he did, but it's a crazy story how it all worked out. So we'll talk about that. We have a request from our guest, Nico Moon, and the top 10 songs are on the way. Chris Jansen, Megan Maroney, and more.
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0: Let's hop right into a song from our guest this week in studio. Here is Nico Moon with a former number one song of his, Good Time, on the Country Top 30.
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0: That's Megan Maroney, Beautiful Things, at number 9 here on the countdown. We are hanging out with Nico Moon today.
1: Rich Man's out. Georgia is out. Really cool sample. It's risky to take a really classic song.
2: I didn't have approval to do that sample, okay? I just knew that Georgia On My Mind was the song I wanted to write about Georgia. I mean, it's the state song. You know what I mean? Like when anyone thinks of Georgia, when I think of Georgia, that's the song that's going to come to mind. But I didn't get approval for it. I just was like living on a prayer and wrote the song. And then I thought Ray Charles wrote it. And so reached out to the Ray Charles estate and found out that Hokie Carmichael wrote that song in 1925. So this song is 100 years old.
1: Is it public domain now?
2: Public domain, bro.
1: It just hit public domain.
2: It just hit public domain in January.
3: Look at that.
2: I was like, yo, let's go. But it's public domain in the U.S. But internationally, it's not public domain. So it was this interesting thing where like, yes, you can record it, but if anyone outside the U.S. goes to their streaming platform to play it, that song's going to be like blacked out. So it was really important that no matter where it's played, it got approved. Hokie Carmichael Estate, they don't typically approve samples, I ended up finding out. And so it was this long process of getting that permission, but they did. 2 days before we shot the visualizer, the video that when you go and you type in right now, Nico Moon, Georgia, and you're going to see that visualizer, we got approval 2 days before we shot that. So I actually started getting a little nervous. I didn't know if it was going to happen or not. So I recorded an alternate version of the song that didn't use the sample, which is insane because the whole song was written to the sample. And so to like deconstruct it and like make a new version of it without the sample was extremely difficult. And honestly, not nearly as good.

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0: With Bobby Bones.
3: Hey, everybody. Thanks for hanging out. It's the weekend. We appreciate you being here as we count down the 30 biggest songs in country music. Moving on to Ella Langley, who made history at the ACMs, taking home 7 awards, setting a new record for most wins by a single artist in a year. Here is Ella with Choosin' Texas. It's a former number one song at number 8 this week on the country top 30.
0: Number 8. Just

0: That's Ella Langley, Choosing Texas, at number 8 here on the countdown.
1: We got a request now coming in from Jenny, listening in New Hampshire. She wants to hear Morgan Wallen, Love Somebody. So here you go, Jenny.

0: And it's the first myth that I try to dispel is that some people, or even like you mentioned, you're like, man, you're always so happy, bro. You're always in such a good mood. And it's like, I'm so pumped up on this feel good music is because I'm not. I'm just a regular dude going through regular emotions. And I struggle with keeping the glass half full. I struggle with like waking up and keeping my mindset focused on the good things and not letting insecurity and, you know, my inner voice is really loud, man. It's really loud. And it takes a really strong proactive effort for me to keep it quiet and to keep focused on the good in life.
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16: With Bobby Bones.
2: Okay, we're going to play some Alexandra Kay.

She Almost Made It. That's why it's our Almost Made It song of the week. The song is inspired by 80s country. It's about reclaiming your personal strength after a breakup. It did not make the countdown, but we think it will. It almost made it. It's from Alexandra Kay. Here is Straight for the Heart. Where do you-

0: Jordan Davis turned this truck around at number 6 here on the countdown. Now, let's play What Year Was It?
1: What year, what year, what year, what year was it?
2: What year, what year, what year, what year, what year was it?
0: All these things happened the same year. What year was it? Street Fighter II and Mortal Kombat, the video games, debuted. A League of Their Own hits theaters. And MTV's The Real World in New York changed television forever. What year was it? Street Fighter II, Mortal Kombat, A League of Their Own in theaters, and The Real World in New York starts. What do you got? If your guess is 1992, you are correct. From 1992 as well, let's do Brooks and Dunn. Here is Neon Moon. When the sun

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1: Last week, Luke Combs was at number one with this next song. It's at number three this week. So we got a new number one on the way. But right now, Luke Combs with Sleepless in a Hotel Room on the Country Top 30.
0: Number

0: Darius Rucker, Wagon Wheel, by request, here on The Countdown.
1: We're at the number two song for the week, and it's going to Tucker Wetmore, Brunette, on the Country Top 30. Number

0: It's Tucker Wetmore, brunette, at number two.
1: It's time for the good news.
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3: Tell me something good.
0: She's a seventh grader. Her name's Aisha. She created a six-step plan to help combat cyberbullying. You deal with that at all, cyberbullying?
4: No.
0: Are you kids?
4: Thank goodness.
0: Been pretty good with that?
4: Mm-hmm.
0: You guys?
5: No, no one's on cyber.
0: Is it even real?
4: I mean...
5: No one's on online.
0: You're out? They're lying to you. Your kids are lying to you.
4: We've had some good old-fashioned like in-person stuff, but...
0: Yeah. Well, it is very widespread, and she wanted to step in, so she created a system called Bright, which encourages potential victims to block, report bullies, ignore harmful messages, and get help from trusted adults. Use hotlines and take breaks from technology.
4: Bright.
0: All that's B-R-I-G-H-T.
5: Oh, that's cool.
0: So she developed this plan, and now, like, she won a civics B with it, and she's, like, speaking at these places.
5: Dang.
4: I want to see if I can remember the analogy.
5: Right?
0: It's not an analogy.
4: I mean, the acronym.
0: Yeah, go ahead. I don't mean to be a hater there, but I just don't want to hear it on social media. I get bullied on social media. I get cyberbullied.
5: You do?
0: When I say something wrong, I get cyberbullied.
4: Well, I meant acronym, obviously. Boundaries.
0: Block and report is B. You're 0-1.
4: Report.
0: Hold on. Yeah, block and report is BR.
4: Yeah, okay.
0: Okay, I.
4: Okay, I. I don't know.
0: You're 0-2. Ignore harmful messages.
4: Ignore harmful messages. G, get help.
0: Get help from trusted adults. It's G.
4: H.
0: But G,
4: halt,
0: H.
4: Halt.
0: Now, hold on. I think G, H is get. No. What's H? H, this is
4: halt.
0: This is hotlines.
4: Oh, hotline. Okay.
0: Halt.
4: And then T is take breaks.
0: Yeah, good. Yeah, we got there.
4: Mm-hmm. Yeah.
5: Eventually.
0: Good job. There's a seventh grader doing that.
5: That's
0: from the Today Show with that story. That's what it's all about.
1: That was Tell Me Something Good.
0: Okay, the number one song. You've been waiting for it. It is next.
1: Country.
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1: 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Well, actually it is. And that's why we only play the coolest country from the U.S. and the U.K. We are
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0: Hey everybody, hope you're having a great weekend. Thanks for being here. Now, let's get to the top spot. The number one song. It is the ACM Entertainer of the Year, Cody Johnson, who just celebrated his 39th birthday on Thursday. At number one, it's Cody Johnson and The Fall on the Country Top 30.
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5: Old Glory. The land of the free. Stars and stripes. Brave Americans. 250 years. Happy anniversary, America. 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
7: Hello, everyone. This is Aaron Watson. It is truly an honor and a privilege to host The Gift, a Memorial Day salute to our nation's heroes, our armed forces, our veterans, and their families. Memorial Day is a sacred time set aside for us to pause, reflect, and remember the brave men and women who made the ultimate sacrifice in defense of our country and the freedoms we hold dear. It's also a time to shine a light on the incredible work of the Fisher House Foundation, an organization that provides a home away from home for the families of wounded, injured, or ill service members and veterans, allowing them to stay at no cost for as long as the treatment requires. It's also a time to shine a light on the incredible work of the Fisher House Foundation, an organization that provides a home away from home for the families of wounded, injured, or ill service members and veterans, allowing them to stay at no cost for as long as treatment requires. That's right, because they understand something powerful. A family's love is good medicine, and by keeping families together during the hardest moments, they become part of the healing process itself. Throughout the show, we will hear heartfelt stories and personal testimonies about how Fisher House Foundation locations across the country warmly open their doors, providing a true home away from home and keeping families close to their loved ones during medical treatment. When a medical crisis strikes, it doesn't just impact one person, it affects the entire family. And healing isn't meant to happen alone. Fisher House makes it possible for families to stay together, to support one another, and to walk that road side by side. What an incredible gift. The magnitude of support Fisher House provides to our nation's heroes and their families never ceases to amaze me. My hope is that today's stories and messages travel far and wide and touch hearts in a meaningful way. And of course, we're going to share some amazing country music and have a little fun too, the Aaron Watson way. Let's kick this show off with some great country music.
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Forces and veterans. Did you know that Memorial Day traces its roots back to the years surrounding the Civil War? What began as a simple act of placing flowers on the graves of fallen soldiers has become a national day of remembrance. For those who have served, and especially for the families who carry the weight of loss, this day is deeply personal. Many of them are known as Gold Star families, a name that reflects sacrifice, honor, and a love that never fades. For some, Memorial Day weekend feels like the unofficial start of summer, a time for cookouts, gatherings, and a long day at the lake. And while there's nothing wrong with celebrating the freedoms we enjoy, before we fire up the grill, before we head out on the water, let's pause. Let's remember. Let's honor the brave men and women who gave their lives in service to this country so that you and I can live in freedom. And along the way, we're going to share some incredible country music, lift our spirits, and yes, have a little fun too. Because honoring sacrifice doesn't mean we can't celebrate freedom, right? To every service member, every veteran, and every Gold Star family, we see you, we honor you, and we thank you.

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0: That was Ella Langley. It's Aaron Watson, and you're listening to The Gift. So here's something incredible. Fisher houses are built near military and VA hospitals, often sharing the same parking lot. So if a family staying at a Fisher house doesn't have transportation, no worries. It may just be a short walk across the lot to sit beside their loved one. Fisher houses serve everyone from a 90-year-old veteran to a 19-year-old combat injured service member. They serve veterans of all generations, and they focus on keeping the family together during the hardest moments. And for me, the very best part, there is absolutely 100% no charge to stay at a Fisher house. Did you hear that? No charge. It's completely free. That's exactly how our military and veteran families should be cared for during some of the darkest hours of their lives. For more than 35 years, the Fisher House Foundation has built and supported these homes across the United States and abroad. One of my favorite parts of this show is hearing the heartfelt stories of families who have stayed at Fisher House.
1: My name is Staff Sergeant Shiloh Harris, retired United States Army. I was injured in Iraq February 19, 2007, on my second tour in Iraq by a roadside bomb that they estimated to be about 700 pounds of explosives. After the explosion, we realized that three of my friends didn't make it, and my driver was injured as well. I was medevaced off the battlefield to Landstuhl, Germany, where I was incubated into a medically induced coma. My family was flown to Germany to spend what they thought was going to be the last moments with me. When my family arrived, the Fisher House welcomed them with open arms. I, to date, have had about 80 surgeries. In those first 3 years, I'd had about 40 to 50 surgeries. And my mother continues to talk about the success of the recovery, and a lot of it was due to the Fisher House and the support that we got in the very beginning. They gave them a place to stay. They gave them a family to have support from. The Fisher House was there for them in so many ways. After surviving Germany, I was sent to Brooke Army Medical Center in San Antonio, Texas, where I began the majority of my recovery. The Fisher House was there for us as well. They have a campus on Brooke Army Medical Center for Sam Houston, and they also have a facility at the Audie Murphy VA Center in San Antonio. I have used both facilities. My father, a veteran also, had to have heart surgery, and my sister and I used the Fisher House so we could be close to him at the VA hospital. As I was going through my recovery at Brooke Army Medical Center, when I walked in the door to what I thought was my doctor's office, it was a room full of incoming cadres, chaplains, trauma nurses, and other professionals that support the veterans coming off the battlefield. They asked me if I was their guest speaker, and I said, no, but I can be. That opportunity turned into a career for me that I didn't even know was going to be a career. I became a motivational speaker, and eventually I met a writer. She saw me on stage, she loved my story, and felt like we could help a lot of people. We wrote a book called Still Will, released it in 2015, and in the time since 2015, I know that we've helped a lot of people. In the book, we filled it full of resources, such as the Fisher House, making sure that people know that they're there, and other resources that families might need as they're going through their darkest day. Kind of the subtitle on my book is, everything in life is a gift. It may not look like a gift in the beginning. It may not always be the gift that you want, but God can turn anything into a gift. This season, I would recommend that you please support the Fisher House, support the mission that they have, because the work that they do is so very important. When you're in the military and wearing a uniform, you like to poke fun at other branches, but I know I've learned this. Once you get out of the military, all jokes aside, we've all served, we've all sacrificed, and we've all given. So for all of you that have served in uniform, even you Marines, God bless you, and hua.
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0: 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We will be right back right after these messages on The Gift.
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It's Aaron Watson, and you're listening to The Gift, a Memorial Day salute to our armed forces and veterans. Here's an oldie but a goodie. Here's a little Toby Keith.

Hey, it's Aaron Watson. Our military community carries burdens that the average American can't easily imagine. Years of separation due to deployments. Extended family support often far from where care is needed. Long distances to VA medical facilities and the invisible wounds of war. The physical and emotional scars that can last a lifetime. Fisher House is not only there for the families of injured or ill active duty service members, but also for parents of premature babies in the NICU waiting for their little ones to grow strong enough to come home, or loved ones of military spouses undergoing treatments for illnesses such as cancer, or parents of military children who have been in accidents. Since training mishaps, injuries, and serious illnesses happen every day, not only to service members, but also to their spouses and children, Fisher House ensures families have a safe, caring place to stay while their loved ones receive care. Wow! Because in moments like these, being close to family can make all the difference. All right, let's get back to the music.

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14: 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Unexpected item in bagging area. Nope. 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

So let me tell you guys a little bit about me and why our veterans, active duty servicemen and women, mean so much to me, as well as their families. You see, my dad is a disabled veteran. My dad is 100% disabled from serving our country during the Vietnam War. And growing up, there were times when my dad's disability check was taken from him, which affected our family. And I remember Dad having to figure out how to make some money on the side just to make ends meet. My dad was a janitor, and oftentimes I was there right beside him scrubbing toilets. So I've always been inspired with who my dad is, the fact that he served his country and at the same time was willing to do whatever he had to do to take care of me, my mom, and my sister. There were times we went to Albuquerque for Dad's treatments or to the Veterans Hospital in Waco. And I know that that was very hard on us financially because we would go with Dad. And at the same time, we're trying to stay in rundown hotel rooms. We're trying to figure out how to manage our money just eating. So had there been a Fisher House back then, a place where we could stay, a place where we had food, where we could just relax and focus more on Dad and getting him better, I know that would have made such a positive impact on my family. So for me, the fact that Fisher House does so much, not just for the veterans or the active duty, it's the fact that they love on their families as well.

Some of my favorite memories growing up are going up to the VA hospital, the veteran hospital, with my dad. Sometimes we were there for his appointments, and sometimes we were there just doing volunteer work. So at a very early age, I developed a great amount of love and respect for our veterans, as well as the men and women who were currently serving our country. I can tell you from just learning more and more about Fisher House that that would have been something that could have really helped my family out in our time of need.

0: also had the chance to connect with Fisher House CEO, Mr. Ken Fisher.
1: As the chairman and CEO of Fisher House Foundation, I've had the great honor of meeting veterans from World War II to the most recent conflicts. 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
0: What I love most is how Fisher House focuses on supporting the entire family as a unit. 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

0: One of my favorite parts of this show is hearing the heartfelt stories of families who have stayed at Fisher House.
1: Hello, my name is Kayla Saska. I am a petty officer, second class, Aegis fire controlman in the Navy. This is my story. I'm originally from Hereford, Arizona. I have been in the Navy for about 8 years now. I was stationed overseas in Yokosuka, Japan, which was my dream job and dream location. So it was just perfect to be stationed there. I got injured in an accident while on a deployment in 2019. While maneuvering a certain 75-pound, you could think of it as like a pelican case, from one forward to the next. Unfortunately, one of my shipmates that was on top, pretty much holding all of the weight, lost his grip. And as I was at the bottom of the ladder well, the part had hit me in the back of the head and sent me down the ladder well. And when I went to the bottom, my left knee took majority of the impact, but kind of popped it out of place and messed it up pretty good. Since then, I've had 4 knee surgeries, 3 other surgeries, and I'm actually transferred over to Walter Reed National Military Center over in Bethesda, Maryland, where I've been seeking treatment. I found out about Fisher House through some patients that were actually right beside me in my PT unit, and the gentleman next to me, he had his mom sitting next to me. She's like, well, they have Fisher House that helps you out with getting friends, family, or loved ones. I've had my mom, my brother, sisters, even friends come and help me out for however many weeks, or I had a month, I think, for my mom to be there with me. I had an emergency surgery at 2 a.m. and whenever I was focused on whether or not my sister was going to get taken care of and everything, they had Fisher House representative come take her over to Fisher House. They put her in her room, told her about the laundry, the kitchenette, and hey, if you need someone to talk to, there's these families that are right next door to you. They are personnel here. They are case managers that reached out to my sister and was like, let me know what you need. If you need another day, if you need maybe a couple days, or if you need figuring out transportation, if she can't get in and out of the truck or the vehicles. Oh, it brought home and it brought my family to me. Having that family, that love, and just having them there was just the icing on the cake.
0: Stories like these show the extraordinary difference Fisher House makes in the lives of our armed forces and veteran families. This is Aaron Watson, and you're listening to The Gift, a Memorial Day salute to our armed forces and veterans. 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

So my new song, Pontiac, has a backstory. And since I've already told you a lot about my dad, this song comes from a memory that I had probably when I was 4 or 5 years old. Mom and Dad had an argument about something. Mom and Dad have a great marriage, and I've also loved how they've always been very real and transparent with me about the hardships of life. So Mom and Dad have this argument. Mom storms out of the house. She slams the door. Mom fired up the car, and the headlights lit up my room. And I was pretty upset that Mama left, but I'll never forget. When she came home, she came straight to my bedroom. I'm sure Dad told her I was upset. She said my prayers. And I remember asking Mom about their fight. And she said, well, I'm going to be honest with you. Right now, I do not like your daddy, but I love him with all my heart. And that's something that just taught me what real love is, what true love is. It's not just loving someone when it's convenient. And it's okay to not like someone, even though you love them, because that's just real stuff. And Mom's always had that kind of wisdom. She's always been like my true north. Pontiac's about those kind of phone calls I've had with my mom my whole life, where I've messed up and she's my first call. And there's been so many times, even now, she redirects me in the right direction. Mom's health has been not great the last several years. She's battling cancer. We almost lost her last year. Pontiac came from a place of me thinking, who am I going to call someday? They always say that country music is 3 chords in the truth. Well, I think this song has 5 chords, and there's a few things in the song that aren't true. My mom drove a Monte Carlo, but Monte Carlo doesn't sound good in a song. And also in the second verse, I said that Mom cussed, and my mom's never cussed. But, you know, I had to elaborate a little bit.

0: everyone. It's Aaron Watson. My band is amazing. I have the best band in all of country music, and we have so much fun. 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